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0: 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How you doing? 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
12: Showers with isolated thunderstorms tonight. We'll have a low in the upper 50s. Mostly cloudy tomorrow with scattered showers through early afternoon, then partly cloudy late in the afternoon on Friday. Not as warm, less humid with a high in the mid-60s. Then Saturday, it's going to be sunny with a high in the upper 60s.
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1: He's a ranch hand in a pinch, man. Hotter than the red on the cattle brand. Cause she's a gold digger with a quick trigger. A cast iron skillet swinging lid flipper. Now he's a double wide on the county line.

0: 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How's it going? 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
1: Showers with isolated thunderstorms tonight. We'll have a low in the upper 50s. Mostly cloudy tomorrow with scattered showers through early afternoon, then partly cloudy late in the afternoon on Friday. Not as warm, less humid with a high in the mid-60s. Then Saturday, it's going to be sunny with a high in the upper 60s.
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1: ABC News, I'm Dave Packer. New York Governor Kathy Hochul tonight saying she issued an executive order to appoint New York Attorney General Letitia James as special prosecutor for the alleged gang rape that took place at Cornell University at a fraternity in 2024. Powerful storms and life-threatening flash flooding threatening millions of Americans in the heartland. ABC's Alex Perez is in Dallas tonight.
2: Terrifying moment on Interstate 80 in Omaha when a semi jackknifed right in front of Tyler Cross. He caught it on his dash cam. It's a miracle he was able to stop in time. That same system spawning multiple tornadoes in the plains. Storm chasers documenting the destruction as this twister touched down northwest of Wichita.
3: Structures are getting hit.
2: Thankfully, no one was hurt.
1: Tennessee Governor Bill Lee has paused all further death row executions this year and ordered an independent review following yesterday's botched execution of death row inmate Krista Pike. She's said to be alive but in critical condition. This is ABC News.
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6: Showers with isolated thunderstorms tonight. We'll have a low in the upper 50s. Mostly cloudy tomorrow with scattered showers through early afternoon, then partly cloudy late in the afternoon on Friday. Not as warm, less humid with a high in the mid-60s. Then Saturday, it's going to be sunny with a high in the upper 60s.
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0: 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Hey, it's Kenny. Want to remind you the last Saturday of every month is the Howard County Vietnam Veterans Organization Heroes Market. 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It's the last Saturday of the month from 2 to 6 p.m. You can check out the events calendar on WWKI.com for information on this event and so many more going on in KI country. 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
2: This is the KI forecast from the McCool's Flooring Weather Center.
3: Showers with isolated thunderstorms tonight. We'll have a low in the upper 50s. Mostly cloudy tomorrow with scattered showers through early afternoon, then partly cloudy late in the afternoon on Friday. Not as warm, less humid with a high in the mid 60s. Then Saturday, it's going to be sunny with a high in the upper 60s.
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0: the country, 100.5 KI. How's it going? This is Kenny. 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

0: This is the KI forecast from the McCool's Flooring Weather Center.
1: Showers with isolated thunderstorms tonight. We'll have a low in the upper 50s. Mostly cloudy tomorrow with scattered showers through early afternoon, then partly cloudy late in the afternoon on Friday. Not as warm, less humid with a high in the mid-60s. Then Saturday, it's going to be sunny with a high in the upper 60s.
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1: ABC News, I'm Dave Packard. New York Governor Kathy Hochul said tonight that she issued an executive order to appoint Attorney General Letitia James as a special prosecutor for the alleged gang rape that took place at Cornell fraternity in 2024. In a statement tonight, Cornell said she lost faith in the investigation conducted by Cornell's Police Department and the Tompkins County DA. Rescue teams with the Los Angeles County Sheriff's Department are searching for the last person missing from a medical helicopter crash in the Pacific Ocean near Catalina Island. L.A. County Sheriff Robert Luna.
2: During the initial rescue operation, four occupants were recovered from the water. Tragically, two individuals at that point were pronounced deceased.
1: That person missing was the patient on board the medevac chopper. ABC News has learned that roughly 10,000 more troops are being shipped to the Middle East aboard an additional aircraft carrier and marine expeditionary unit. This is ABC News.
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5: Showers with isolated thunderstorms tonight. We'll have a low in the upper 50s. Mostly cloudy tomorrow with scattered showers through early afternoon, then partly cloudy late in the afternoon on Friday. Not as warm, less humid with a high in the mid-60s. Then Saturday, it's going to be sunny with a high in the upper 60s.
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0: 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How you doing? 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
8: Showers with isolated thunderstorms tonight. Will have a low in the upper 50s. Mostly cloudy tomorrow with scattered showers through early afternoon, then partly cloudy late in the afternoon on Friday. Not as warm, less humid with a high in the mid 60s. Then Saturday, it's going to be sunny with a high in the upper 60s.
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0: 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How's it going? 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
13: Showers with isolated thunderstorms tonight. We'll have a low in the upper 50s. Mostly cloudy tomorrow with scattered showers through early afternoon, then partly cloudy late in the afternoon on Friday. Not as warm, less humid with a high in the mid-60s. Then Saturday, it's going to be sunny with a high in the upper 60s.
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1: ABC News, I'm Dave Packer. And a surprise move tonight. New York Governor Kathy Hochul said she issued an executive order to appoint Attorney General Letitia James as a special prosecutor for the alleged gang rape at a Cornell fraternity in 2024. Freshman Felix Reichman Kernow says students want more action and information from the administration.
2: There's definitely just a lot of anger and people are very riled up. And I've noticed that everywhere.
1: Powerful storms, life-threatening flash flooding, threatening millions of Americans in the heartland tonight. In Tennessee, death row inmate Krista Pike alive but in critical condition after authorities failed to execute her following multiple lethal injections. Less than 8 hours after liftoff, a SpaceX Crew Dragon with four NASA astronauts and one Canadian astronaut on board arrived at their destination.
3: Great news. We have confirmed that the 12 hooks have completed its hard capture, meaning that the crew is now docked to the International Space Station.
1: This is ABC News.
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6: Showers with isolated thunderstorms tonight. We'll have a low in the upper 50s. Mostly cloudy tomorrow with scattered showers through early afternoon, then partly cloudy late in the afternoon on Friday. Not as warm, less humid with a high in the mid 60s. Then Saturday, it's going to be sunny with a high in the upper 60s.
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0: 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Hey, it's Kenny. 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
10: 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This is the KI forecast from the McCool's Flooring Weather Center.
11: Showers with isolated thunderstorms tonight. We'll have a low in the upper 50s. Mostly cloudy tomorrow with scattered showers through early afternoon, then partly cloudy late in the afternoon on Friday. Not as warm, less humid with a high in the mid 60s. Then Saturday, it's going to be sunny with a high in the upper 60s.
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0: 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How's it going? This is Kenny. 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

0: This is the KI forecast from the McCool's Flooring Weather Center.
1: Showers with isolated thunderstorms tonight. We'll have a low in the upper 50s. Mostly cloudy tomorrow with scattered showers through early afternoon, then partly cloudy late in the afternoon on Friday. Not as warm, less humid with a high in the mid-60s. Then Saturday, it's going to be sunny with a high in the upper 60s.
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1: ABC News, I'm Dave Packer. And a surprise move tonight. New York Governor Kathy Hochul said she issued an executive order to appoint Attorney General Letitia James as a special prosecutor for the alleged gang rape at a Cornell fraternity in 2024. Freshman Felix Reichman Kernow says students want more action and information from the administration.
2: There's definitely just a lot of like anger and people are very riled up. I've noticed that like everywhere.
1: Powerful storms, life-threatening flash flooding threatening millions of Americans in the heartland tonight. In Tennessee, death row inmate Krista Pike alive but in critical condition after authorities failed to execute her following multiple lethal injections. Less than 8 hours after liftoff, a SpaceX Crew Dragon with four NASA astronauts and one Canadian astronaut on board arrived at their destination.
3: Great news. We have confirmed that the 12 hooks have completed its hard capture, meaning that the crew is now docked to the International Space Station.
1: This is ABC News.
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0: This is the KI Forecast from the McCool's Flooring Weather Center.
6: Mostly cloudy with scattered showers through early afternoon today, then partly cloudy late in the afternoon. Not as warm today and less humid with highs in the mid-60s. Clear tonight, much cooler, a low in the mid-40s. And then Saturday, sunny with a high in the upper 60s. Sunday's outlook clear with a high in the low 70s.
0: The following episode of Mail Call is a rebroadcast of the episode that was recorded live yesterday morning at 9:30. Mail Call is a production of WWKI and includes advertising messages in the form of conversations, host endorsements, and recorded commercials paid for by sponsors heard during the show.
7: Good morning, everybody. I'm Tammy Lively. Welcome to Mail Call. Look who's here, J.R. Dennis.
8: Good morning.
7: And we've got Nick Livingston over there.
9: Woo-hoo!
7: Thursday, Complaint Compliment Day. Are we complaining about anything?
8: Nope.
7: All right.
8: I got a question more than a complaint.
7: What's that?
8: Why was it pouring at my house when I left and not even a drop up here?
7: I don't know.
8: I mean, I was just like 2 miles away. I walked out and I heard it. And I was like, is that rain? And it was. I stood there for a second at the end of my garage. And I'm like, because I don't hurry anymore.
7: Mm-hmm.
8: You know?
7: Yeah.
8: And I had my hands full. I had my lunch, my coffee, my bag. And I'm like, okay, maybe it'll quit. And it didn't. I was like, all right. So I got kind of wet and I pulled up here. The whole parking lot's dry. All you guys' cars are dry and everything. I'm like, okay, maybe just at my house, following me.
7: Yeah, that's weird because it's not supposed to rain until tonight. I don't know. Our monitor's disconnected in here, so I don't have the radar on all the time like I like. So
8: that's why I usually put it on that computer over there. But yeah, I didn't see anything on the screen either when my dog's out. I felt bad. I was like, oh, I hope my dogs aren't wet.
7: It looks like there's some rain fine. In northern Indiana.
8: Yeah.
7: But there's a little bitty blurb right here on your house.
8: Exactly. That's my kind of luck lately.
7: Yeah, gosh.
8: But, no, as far as compliments, I do have a compliment for everybody who reached out to me. Thank you. I went home to take a nap last night, and all my buddies and everybody that kind of let things fall out a little bit. They're calling and checking on me and all that, so I appreciate all that.
7: Yeah.
8: So, and thanks to Lynn from Tipton for the package she dropped off yesterday.
7: Aw.
8: Dropped me off a little NASCAR, you know, was thinking about me about the new movie. I guess that the new movie coming out, Days of Thunder or something like that.
7: Really?
8: Yeah, and then she brought me some Dolly Parton issued potholders from Dolly Parton collection.
7: Her coffee came out the other day. Have you seen the commercial for it?
8: I saw it was on our feed, but I didn't watch it.
7: It's kind of, she looks beautiful. They did it in July, and she just looks like Dolly, just beautiful. And it's her and kind of like a caricature of her. And it's kind of cool. But yeah, that's not enough. That was very sweet, kind of her.
8: I just can't believe it's October 1st already.
7: I know. I was looking ahead at some of the things that are going to be coming up this month. I don't know.
8: Yeah, I got the list pulled up here.
7: Yeah, but there's a bunch of movies, too.
8: Yeah, Cubs lost last night.
7: Yes.
8: They're done.
7: We can complain about that.
8: Man,
7: I wonder what everybody thinks. Did you guys see that the Supreme Court last night late said that there was a execution that was going to be happening in Tennessee.
8: Yeah, and they
7: Tennessee.
8: Didn't kill her.
7: It was a woman for the first time in 200 years.
8: Something they were Pike in Tennessee, Is it two doses or something like that?
7: They did whatever they do with that lethal injection twice. And here's the great irony. Then they took her to a hospital for treatment.
9: That's it.
7: I don't, you know, you're trying to kill somebody.
8: Wow.
7: And it doesn't work. So let's take him to the hospital and get him better so we can try it again. It's so bizarre to me. Don't you think that's just the most bizarre
9: it's
7: thing?
9: It's like a Looney Tunes kind of thing.
7: Yeah.
9: Like,
8: I just want to know who made that decision.
9: And, you know, in this day and age of fentanyl, and then there's a new one now that's popping up that's 10 times more powerful than fentanyl that the Narcan will not bring you back from.
7: Yeah, I've seen that. There are a lot of warnings out there.
9: We can't effectively take out somebody on. I mean, any given weekend,
7: sense.
9: Like a handful of college students accidentally kill themselves.
7: I mean, it's. I just thought this morning, wow. I don't get the. And this isn't the first time. This is the second time that's happened in Tennessee this year. Second time. Maybe that's why some folks say bring back the firing squads. And, you know, generally, at least, you know, that's going to work. But, wow, I just.
8: That is crazy.
7: Yeah, it's really nuts.
8: Yeah, if I didn't hear it on the news, I would probably say somebody AI'd it.
7: Yeah, no, it didn't. But, yeah, it is October. Lots of things to look forward to. Lots of things going on here in the area this month. But there's a lot of new movies coming out. And when I first saw the trailer for this new Tom Cruise movie, Digger, I thought, that looks weird enough that I might like it. And I thought, I want to go see that.
8: Haven't seen that yet.
7: Then I've seen the reviews.
9: Yeah, the reviews are not good.
7: And it's like, wow. I mean, it's one of those movies that people love it or they hate it.
8: Really?
7: And a lot of people hated it. A lot. So I just may have to wait till that's streaming. But that one's in theaters this weekend. I want to see that Atonement movie, too. That looks pretty good. It's about a Marine who's trying to make amends with a civilian family that he mistakenly fired on in Iraq.
8: Wow.
7: Kenneth Branagh's in that. That looks pretty good. That comes out tomorrow. And there's a couple of good movies this weekend. That Verity is a...
8: That looks creepy.
7: Looks kind of... Yeah. Anne Hathaway's in that
8: to
7: one.
8: To see her in a creepy movie like that, that's a whole different role for her. And I've seen her, you know, she played all kinds of different roles, but to see her in a horror movie.
7: And then one I didn't hear about until I read it, Rolling Loud, the movie. Owen Wilson loses his too young for entry son at the titular hip-hop festival. So, a titular. I'm sorry. I said that wrong.
8: You said testicular.
7: I'm just putting a... I didn't say testicular, but... Pretty close. But yeah, that one looks interesting. There's one called Animals coming out this weekend. I want to see that documentary movie about Elon Musk because he is not happy about it. So it must be true.
8: Really?
7: October the 9th. Yeah, I'm looking forward to that one.
8: Mm-hmm.
7: But yeah, bunches
8: of speaking of scary, the new Carrie miniseries is going to be on Prime.
7: Ooh, it's going to be a miniseries?
8: Yeah. So... Carrie, the miniseries. If you saw Sissy Spacek, that movie stuck with me for a while.
7: Oh, yeah.
8: And then they did a remake of it not too long ago, a few years back. As well, they did a movie. Yeah, and I didn't see that one, so I don't know how they compare. But I'll never get the end of that movie out of my head.
7: I can see her right now walking in my mind's eye, just right there, that picture.
8: Yeah. And then it says season 6 of Abbott Elementary also premieres. I don't know what that is.
7: It's pretty funny. It's a pretty good sitcom.
8: Here's one, Nick. Marvel's latest spinoff of Vision Quest will be on Disney Plus on the 14th.
7: Yeah. He sounds Vision so excited.
8: Quest. What was that woman, Matthew Modine, when he was a wrestler?
7: I don't know.
8: I thought that was he was young. Matthew Modine, when he was like those, like a state wrestler and overcome, you know, it's one of those overcome and conquer kind of. But I thought that was it. Something Quest, or anyway. But and then Grey's Anatomy season 23. Wow, you'd be 23 seasons. Somebody's watching.
7: Yep.
8: Grey's Anatomy premieres on the 15th. And Nick, I have a question. How long is the NHL season?
9: That's just as long as
8: I feel like they just stopped and now that it starts.
9: Just
8: again.
9: As long as Major League Baseball or basketball.
8: Really?
9: Yeah.
8: Wow. It just seemed like I was like, well, didn't we just watch the Stanley Cup and then
9: It's gotten longer because there's more teams now. It starts like late September now.
8: Okay.
9: It used to be like in October, but it starts late September.
8: Huh. I just thought, wow, that's weird. That's awful wild. It just ended.
9: Spring.
8: Mm-hmm. Huh. Okay.
9: Yeah, just like baseball. There's a billion games.
8: Exactly.
9: It's got to be the hardest sport just because it's so physical and there's so many games.
8: No kidding. Well, I just know like baseball, for the reason I'm not a huge crazy baseball fan, because there's no way I can keep up with all that.
7: Oh, yeah, it's hard to watch.
8: They play so many games a week, and even in the NBA. I'll keep track of it, but there's no way you can watch, 140 games or something like that. Whatever.
7: The Fever
8: like.
7: Play tonight.
8: Yeah. They're 1-1.
7: It's a must win.
8: Yeah, they came back, and they were getting physical, too. Mm-hmm. Ozzie Wilson and Caitlin Clark had several run-ins, man. It was getting pretty
7: Somebody got a technical the other night because of a Pacers fan.
8: Yeah.
7: She said that he was coming towards her, but he never stepped on the court or anything.
8: No, he pointed. He was just saying something. And then you could hear her mic'd up, and she was hot.
7: Mm.
8: She was angry.
7: Be nice, people.
8: Can't repeat what
7: it's
8: she
7: basketball.
8: Said.
7: Just be nice.
8: Yeah. All right. And it says, if you know someone who's in the NCIS series,
7: tell
8: them to clear their calendar October 6th because CBS is doing triple header premiere. Season 24 of the original NCIS, followed by the new NCIS New York, starring LL Cool J, and wraps up with season 3, NCIS Origins.
7: Mm-hmm. And as much as I love true crime,
8: that's a lot of NCIS.
7: I have never seen that. I've never seen NCIS.
8: No, I don't think I've ever watched an episode. I've seen the preview, like the advertisement for it, because I've seen LL Cool J in there. But no. And then, like you said, in theaters, Tom Cruise's Digger is out tomorrow, and the Social Network sequel, The Social Reckoning.
9: Oh, that looks good.
7: I didn't know there was a sequel.
8: Yeah. Huh.
7: That comes out tomorrow?
9: Yeah, it's about the whistleblower that talked about them, how they knew what they were doing, addicting people and kids and the harm they were doing, and just did it anyway.
8: You know, I caught a documentary the other day on I think it was Netflix. I was just looking for something to just have on while I was doing stuff. And I watched a short documentary on artificial intelligence and how it came to be and the effects that it's having and how scared people are really starting to get. And that's why now the laws and all these big issues are coming up about it, because by the end of it, the guy that was narrating the whole thing, he looks at the screen, he goes, it's smarter than us now.
7: Yeah.
8: He said, and we created this.
7: Yeah.
8: He said, so let's see where this goes. And I was like, I think I've seen this movie.
7: I did see something about how one of the companies was trying to somehow make it have morals. And I don't think they were successful. Because so far, we have to tell it what to do for the most part. But then we've seen these examples where it's jumped the shark.
9: I tend to believe the guy, the real life guy from The Big Short, that predicted the housing crash, one of them. I saw him recently talking about it, and he said this is all BS. It's all smoke and mirrors. They've never really delivered on the promises they've made about it, and they want this government oversight now because they want that seat at the table so they can have a lot of influence over how the laws are made, and they want to freeze out any other competition. They want to make the foreign things illegal to use in this country. China just dropped that free one.
7: Right.
9: That's just as good as the ones you have to pay for.
7: Mm-hmm.
9: So, I don't know. It's all, I've seen some of the, like Bill Gates was on a pretty prominent podcast recently talking about how dangerous it is. We need to get this under control. And it's like, I don't trust somebody that has billions of dollars on the line talking about how, now we need,
7: Right.
9: Now this is a problem. Now, it's just like, really?
7: Mm-hmm. I don't trust anybody anymore about anything.
9: Something doesn't add up.
7: Uh-huh.
9: Some of these companies are trying to do IPOs very soon, and it's just, it just smells. And these are the people that control all the media, pretty much.
8: Yeah.
9: They own all of it.
7: Pretty much.
9: They Seems own that... our government for the most part.
7: Uh-huh. Yeah.
8: Yep, I've come to notice at my age that money pretty much rules everything.
7: Yep.
8: It usually gets behind it.
7: Don't forget, it's the root of all evil, folks.
8: Oh, yeah. Hey, a couple other ones coming out after the social reckoning. The horror flick, Other Mommy.
7: What?
8: Will be released. I don't know. Anytime there's like a mommy in the title of a scary movie, I won't watch it.
7: Yeah.
8: My Mommy Dearest ruined me, man. That one, I remember my mom. I don't know. I was young when I watched it.
7: Wire hangers.
8: Yeah, I went and hugged my mother. I'm like, I'll never complain about you again. And then that'll be on the 9th. And then the newest Street Fighter movie comes out on the 16th. Street Fighter. Wasn't that a video game? I think it was.
7: You're asking me if it was a video game?
8: Oh, I thought Nick was on.
7: I don't play video games.
9: Street Fighter, that is a video game.
8: I thought so, yeah. And then, and by the way, I did look that up. There is a movie called Vision Quest with Matthew Modine. It was an 80s movie, or early 90s, where he's a wrestler trying to go to state. And it was a good movie, really kind of inspirational. So, and another one, there's another, the concert film documenting the final Ozzy Osbourne live performance. Ozzy and Black Sabbath, Back to the Beginning, hits theaters October 28th. And finally, the holidays. Big ones are Columbus Day and Indigenous Peoples Day on the 12th. And Halloween on the 31st. So lesser known holidays this month include National Boyfriend Day on the 3rd. Oh, here we go. I didn't know this was a thing. International Beer and Pizza Day on the 9th.
7: Hmm.
8: Here you go, Tammy. No Bra Day on the 13th.
7: Yes.
8: And then even better.
7: She shoots, she scores.
8: And even better, Slap Your Coworker Day on the 23rd.
7: Woo!
8: I'm over here.
7: Oh, man, am I on vacation then? I am.
8: That's right.
7: You guys slap each other for me, okay?
8: All right. Have you watched any of that before, that new thing that's popular now, people smacking each other?
7: No, you guys showed me that once. I don't understand what's wrong.
8: Well, now they're doing AI. They're talking. I saw one where
7: it explains a lot. You see stuff like that, and it just explains a lot.
8: I was watching this video, and these two very thick females are up there. You can tell they're bodybuilders or what, just real big girls. And they come up, and they're looking at each other. I'm thinking they're going to arm wrestle. And then one reaches back and whack, smacks and knocks the other one out cold.
7: So it's open. It's like an open face or an open handed slap to the face. Generally, yeah. I don't understand.
8: Now there's AI where I saw like a Pomeranian.
7: I think a lot of kids got dropped on their heads. That's all I'm saying. I don't know what's going on anymore.
8: I was standing there going, "Is this?" It was like people were watching this like it was a boxing match. All these people around watching these people just smack each other. Was it okay?
7: Well, yikes!
8: Yeah, and then
7: are they doing it for money?
8: They must be.
7: Yep.
8: National Cat Day on the 29th, which I'm not really a cat person. We had them growing up, and my mom has one.
7: Mm-hmm.
8: But she has one of those cats that you'd never see. You wouldn't know she had one, unless when you see the litter box.
7: Mm-hmm.
8: But somewhere in that house, there's a cat.
7: Right.
8: It just hides whenever anybody comes in.
7: Yep.
8: Only comes out when nobody's there. That's a good cat.
7: Yeah.
8: In my mind.
7: Can't hide from those, from the dander and the allergies, though, I've learned.
8: Yeah. I hadn't been around one for a very long time. And then when I moved back here, I stayed with my mom for like about 2-3 weeks before I finally found my house here in Kokomo. So mm-hmm. I was driving back and forth. And she had a cat.
7: Yeah.
8: And I didn't realize how much it would affect me. I mean, I was allergic to the cat.
7: I
8: hadn't been around one for so long, I didn't think about it. And it got me pretty good.
7: Yep. But I could tell you, because I have a cat and I have a dog. And if you need furnishings that can stand up to, animals in the household, they've got them at Lucas Furniture.
8: Hey.
7: How you doing, Chris?
10: Yeah. Good morning. I'm great. How are you guys?
7: We're doing good.
10: Yeah. Doing good. You know, that's exactly right. We have a whole line of furniture that's made to be pet proof, play proof. It's waterproof. It's pretty amazing. So you won't have problems with the animals in the furniture department if you come see us, for sure.
7: Yep, I've never had any trouble. So, I remember I was buying a leather love seat from Lucas years ago, and I was so afraid that, my dog would, tear it up. And he's like, no, it won't happen, believe me. And that I still have that thing, and it still looks great. It's amazing. So, but it's not just leather.
10: Leather's great with
7: Yeah.
8: I have a chair.
10: Leather's great with animals. Yeah.
8: I have a chair that's microfiber.
7: Yeah.
8: And I love how the dog cares. I have that little white dog.
7: Sure.
8: I mean, he's short hair, but he sheds like crazy. I always tell people, don't pick him up. You're going to get hair all over you.
7: Mm-hmm.
8: But I love the the furniture, that the covering on it, the microfiber, it just comes right off.
7: Yeah.
8: Yeah, that's convenient.
7: So don't worry about that.
10: That doesn't stick.
7: Yeah, if you've got animals, don't worry about that. Just get over there to Lucas Furniture Mattress. They can hook you up with something really good. You guys have a big sale going on, don't you, Chris?
10: Yeah, we are in the last week of the Fall in the Savings event. So it's the last call to save up to $1,500, and that's throughout the entire showroom. That's for in-stock goods. That is for special order goods. And most importantly, this is the last call. If you're looking to get it for the holidays, you're running out of time. You're going to have to get in here and get it ordered. If it's something that's not in stock, if you're needing to change the cover or the finish, we're running out of time. So now's the time to get in here, pick out, that new living room for hosting, or maybe you're going to be hosting Thanksgiving. We could still get you a custom dining room table. We're going to be real close on the custom Amish, but we probably could make it happen if you get in here this week. But after that, if you're looking to get something for the holidays, you're really running out of time unless it's something that happens to be in stock.
7: Yeah, or unless you just need it for New Year's Day. I mean, it's real. When you think about it, we're only, 7 weeks away from Christmas?
8: Wow.
7: No, from Thanksgiving. I'm sorry. Yeah.
10: Scared
7: myself.
8: Whoa.
7: There.
8: Yeah, I was going to say, wait a minute.
10: It means I still got 6 weeks and 6 days to start my shopping.
7: No, I meant Thanksgiving. I'm sorry. But it's going to be here before you know it. So get into Lucas, and you want to have plenty of seating when your guests come. You want to make sure you've got a place for everybody at the table, because nobody likes to be relegated to the card table with the kids because there's no room at the at your dining table. So get in there. Lucas will take good care of you. And you guys even have some special financing with this sale, don't you?
10: Yeah, so it's the $1,500 off, or it's up to $1,500 off. Plus, you're going to get 12 months, no interest. So it's 12 months, no interest. If you're needing longer than that, we'll always work with you. There's always a way. We have financing options up to 72 months.
7: Wow.
10: So, the sky's the limit. If you're looking to need some, get some furniture and you want to space it out over time, we can help you out with that in a big way.
7: Yep.
10: On top of that, anybody that comes in and spends more than $19.99 on a mattress right now is going to get a $100 Visa card.
7: Nice. And a mattress, what a nice gift for yourself. The gift of sleep, you really can't put a price tag on it. Get in there, and you guys have such great brands.
10: Yeah, absolutely. We're the only ones in the area carrying Bowles Mattress Company, which is made down in southern Indiana, down in Jeffersonville. And we get to show the West Baden Springs mattresses. So these are the mattresses that are shown in the West Baden Springs. Every room in the hotel, all the general rooms, and also we carry the specialized mattresses that go in all the suites, including the presidential suite.
7: Wow.
10: We show them right here on our floor. Yeah, they're second to none. They're some of the most comfortable mattresses I've ever been on. The technology is incredible that goes into them. And, it's an American-made right here in Indiana product. It has a 10-year non-paraded warranty, so, they're going to take care of you for the entire time that you have it. It's pretty incredible stuff.
7: You can see it all at Lucas Furniture and Mattress now with two locations to serve you.
10: Yeah, absolutely. Here in Kokomo at 931 and Center Road, and also at in Lafayette at 3210 Builders Drive on the south side off of Veterans Parkway right behind Arnie's Pizza.
7: Yep, so get over there. That's a great location because you can go over there and shop, and then you can stop at Arnie's and get one of their chef salads. Those are good. So good.
10: Absolutely. Stop first and bring us some in. That's even better.
7: Yeah. Oh, yeah. I didn't even think about that. You might get a little extra discount if you bring pizza. That'd be good. So get over there and see them. Lucas Furniture and Mattress. Great deals, but that sale ends soon. Thanks, Chris. We appreciate you.
10: Thanks, guys.
7: Bye-bye. That's Chris over there at Lucas Furniture and Mattress. Man, I got a news alert on my watch from the Washington Post, and it's talking about there's a county in Florida that has discovered some flock cameras that have no obvious owner. They said they don't know who installed this camera or how the data is being used, and people that live in this area are a little unnerved about it. I would be too. Did you see that somebody set on social media somehow, the guy who invented the flock camera, his home now on social media is being shown as a public restroom, which some people say is karma. But yeah, that would be unnerving. How can they not know whose it is?
9: Put up a camera, and, you know.
7: No, yeah. I don't. This sounds like one of the big ones. I don't know.
8: Yeah. You know, I don't know that
9: there's
8: I've seen one.
9: Like complicated about that technology. It's easily duplicatable, and the software is probably, you can probably put your own in and just put one up, put some sort of work, you know, put an orange vest on and a hard hat and just put it up somewhere. Nobody would stop you.
7: Nick's the idea guy. If you ever want to go criming, call Nick. He's thought the whole thing.
8: Well, I mean, think about it.
9: Everybody's looking at their phone.
8: Well, I mean, there was that story about the hunter, the guy who added all the technology for his trail cameras where he tracks deer. And then there was a court case where he was tracking his ex-wife.
7: No.
8: You know, and putting cameras all around her house, seeing who was coming and going while he wasn't there and all that.
7: Right.
8: And they're saying it's inadmissible because of, you know, whatever reason, I don't know. And then that's what that was a story I heard when I was at the hospital. Somebody was talking about the flock cameras, and some guy, I guess, somewhere close to here destroyed one or something. And
7: people
8: now
7: are destroying them everywhere.
8: Yeah, I heard about that. I guess just some people really are upset about them.
7: But yeah.
9: We've got a John on line two with a complaint.
7: Okay, well, let's talk to John. Right. Good morning, John. Thanks for waiting.
11: Okay, good morning. This is complaint day, right?
7: Mm-hmm. Yes, sir.
11: Okay. I had a lot of trouble with the Kokomo Tribune lately. I don't know if anybody else has a problem or not. I know one other person has. It was on our route. But, you know, they quit delivering a newspaper.
7: Mm-hmm.
11: They do it by mail now.
7: Right.
11: And, well, we don't get the paper like we're supposed to. You know, it used to come in the morning. Now it comes, if it comes at all, it comes late at night. And there has been plenty of times when the mailman didn't even get the papers to deliver them. And I've been up there to the Tribune and talked to them, and they said, well, they can't keep carriers, probably because of the price of gas, probably the biggest problem. But I can pick up a paper up there, but I pay to have my newspaper delivered. You know, I don't pay for me to have to go uptown to get the newspaper.
7: Right.
11: I go to the post office and talk to them, and they say, well, we don't have any people either. You know, we only get a paper on 5 days a week now anyway, but if they always come late, so my paper, the information in there is actually a day late, then if the mail carrier has a day off, like on Wednesday, well, like yesterday, it must have been his day off because we didn't get mail, we didn't get papers, and they don't have somebody take over his route when he's off. So I don't know. It's just a pain.
7: Yeah. Now, let me ask you a question, because I wondered how this was going to work, because they're sending them through the mail. So when it comes in the evening, is it the same day?
11: Sometimes.
7: Wow. So
11: sometimes.
7: Your mail carrier is not your mailman or your newspaper boy. Oh,
11: if
7: boy.
11: They miss that day, the next, like if they miss Wednesday, and today's Thursday, if they bring it, if they come, they'll bring Wednesday's paper with Wednesday and Thursday's. And there's been a couple of different times where they brought the day late and then missed the date it was supposed to bring. So that makes it 3 days late.
7: Oh, my goodness.
11: And, wow. You know, the post office, you know, they'll talk to you. But that's about it. There's not much, I guess, they can do.
7: Yeah, there's been so many cuts. It's, you know, I'm sure they're frustrated as well because they have to be listening to folks who are not happy about not getting their paper. Have you ever considered getting it electronically?
11: Well, I like to do the puzzles for one thing.
7: Yeah.
11: I do too. That's what I do in the mornings. And I know I have not considered getting it like over the internet. No.
7: Yeah.
11: I mean, they're going to cost me anyway, right?
7: Right. Yeah, you have to pay for that. I mean, it's not free either, yeah. But yeah, well, that's a good complaint, especially, you know, if you really can't get
8: growing up, all my aunts, uncles, everybody I knew, that's the first thing they did in the morning.
7: Oh, yeah.
8: Get the paper. And I knew kids that did paper routes. I even helped with one for a while with a buddy of mine because
7: I like to have a paper in my hands.
8: Yeah, something in your hands. Exactly.
7: You know, I like to have it in my hands and read it, but I don't do it that way anymore. It's electronic, generally.
8: I like using the leftover ones to clean my windows.
7: Yeah.
11: I really enjoy having my paper in the morning.
7: Mm-hmm.
11: And I mean, I've been doing this for 65 years.
7: Oh, my.
11: I've been a patron of the Tribune.
7: Yeah.
11: And it just, I don't know, my day doesn't start out very good if I don't have the paper and I can sit there and do the puzzles. That's my main thing.
7: Yeah, because I love doing puzzles because I know I subscribe to the New York Times and I also subscribe to their games app so that I can do all the puzzles and stuff on there, so. Well, listen, we appreciate the call on.
11: It's
7: a good one.
11: I don't know if anybody else has the same problem, but I'm sure there's more than just me on my route.
7: Right, right. Well, maybe we'll get some texts about it. Just keep listening. We'll sure let you know if anybody contacts us. 765-456-1100. Thanks, John. We need to take our top of the hour break. We'll be right back.
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12: Corteva stock showing a massive drop today, roughly 81% lower, because the company has successfully completed its long-planned corporate spinoff. The drop does not mean investors are fleeing the crop protection and seed company or that there's been a catastrophic failure, but instead it reflects the decline in the structural separation of the business. The spinoff went through as scheduled after a district court officially denied a last-minute attempt by the state of California to temporarily block the corporate split. Well, crude oil exports from the Strait of Hormuz have basically returned to levels normal before the Iran war. Military escorts have boosted shipments, but oil remains high on still lingering risk. Also, shipments of refined products like diesel are still limited. And Lilly's experimental weight loss drug led to more pounds shed than Zepbound. The drug maker said patients with diabetes on the highest tested dose of the combination treatment lost just over 23% of body weight over 48 weeks. And that compared with about 15% for patients on the highest dose of Zepbound. And the Ag Department will increase financial assistance for the regenerative pilot program from $700 million to $1 billion. It says this will provide more producers with the opportunity to adopt conservation systems that improve soil health, water quality, long-term farm resilience. HHS Secretary Robert Kennedy Jr. praised the move, saying it will reduce dependence on chemicals. I'm Jane King, and this has been Wall Street to Main Street on 100.5 KI.
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7: And we're back with mail calls, 765-456-1100. You can call us or you can text us. It's Complaint Compliment Day.
8: No names if you're going to be negative, though. Okay?
7: Yeah. Who's on? Well, we find out who's on one, but Nick's on the phone. So we're just going to go to the phone.
8: Susan from the Experience. Well, wait a minute.
7: I'm not sure.
8: No, I think mine.
7: It's might, anonymous here in Kokomo.
8: That might be old. Yeah, there you go.
7: Good morning.
14: Hi.
7: Did you have a complaint or a compliment?
14: Well, I was referring to the guy that called in and was complaining about his newspaper.
8: Yeah.
7: Uh-huh.
14: Well, the mail carrier, on his day off, there is a specific person that should be taking his place on his day off.
7: Yeah, that's what I
14: and
7: thought.
14: And if the newspaper is late, then it's because it did not they did not receive it that morning, because we have to deliver everything that we get that morning.
7: Right.
14: And especially if it has a barcode on it, it has got to be delivered and scanned.
7: Huh. That's good to know. I would, and I'm glad you called in, because when he said that somebody didn't, you know, cover him when he was off, that doesn't sound right at all. Your mail's coming, you know, 6 days a week. So
14: yeah, we have specific people. We call them swingmen in our office that takes my day off. Today's my day off, so my swingman is on my route.
7: So how big of a hassle has it been for you guys to deliver newspapers now as well?
14: The town I live in, they only get them on Wednesdays and Saturdays.
7: Okay.
14: So, but, and I'm in a pretty prestigious neighborhood, and I get quite a few. So, but it's not that big of a deal.
7: Not that big of a deal. Good. Because I thought, gosh.
14: As long as they're there in the morning and I can get them cased in.
7: Right, yeah. Right. Yeah, that's the thing. If you don't receive them, you can't sit around and hold up your whole route just waiting on newspapers. So, yeah.
14: Correct.
7: That's now, a good point.
14: The Wall Street Journal, those are really bad about not getting there, and I deliver them a day late.
7: Yeah.
14: We miss those quite a bit. They don't make it to our office. They have to be there by 8 o'clock in the morning.
7: Mm-hmm.
14: So if they're not there by 8 o'clock in the morning, they don't go out.
7: All right. Sounds fair. Well, listen, thank you for calling and straighten that out for us. We appreciate it. Yeah. There's always more to, stories, but.
8: A couple different sides there.
7: Yep.
8: Hey, I saw this story. This will take us back a little bit. You remember when restaurants had smoking?

0: I remember I'm like,
1: useless.
0: So two tables over, he can smoke, but I'm over here.
1: Right.
0: And I can still smell, you know, just, right. I used to crack up
1: useless.
0: With that.
1: Useless, yeah.
0: Yeah, and then when they completely banned smoking in a lot of restaurants things, there was always that place outside. You had to be a certain distance from the door.
1: Right.
0: I told you about my gear playing in all those clubs for years. My gear would reek of smoke. I mean, bar smoke. I'd come home. My wife would make me undress at the door because I just reeked of a bar smoke, you know, right. or a club. And I went out and bought all new gear when they get because you'd get in my van afterwards. Just, oh, you know, just the smell. But now they're trying to transfer that kind of theme over to cell phones. So listen to this. It says if you're a boomer or Gen Xer, you remember choosing between smoking or non-smoking at restaurants. And now some places are thinking of doing the same thing with cell phones. So many people, you know, don't know how to be discreet on their cell phones, it says. So it can become pretty disruptive. And I just was telling Tammy off air, you know, a lot of places I've been lately in the, you know, hospitals and all that different kind of things. Mm-hmm. Some people will walk around talking to, you know, just like they're talking to you, but they're on like an earpiece or whatever. And now all the nurses have this little like phone connector, you know, where they talk to each other from other rooms, you know, which speeds up communication.
1: Sure.
0: But you don't know whether they're talking to you or not. Sometimes they come and they're like, oh, no, I was talking to, okay, well, tell me that because I don't know who you're talking to.
1: Right.
0: You know, but I don't know. I was at a restaurant the other day. And sitting there, and I was by myself eating, and the guy about two tables over was eating and talking full level on his headset, and the whole restaurant got to hear his conversation.
1: Oh boy!
0: And I was just like, "Is this a thing now? I mean, why does it bother me? Because it's none of my business. But I don't want to hear your conversation.
1: Right? That's
0: I don't want to know
1: it's
0: what
1: rude.
0: Shelly told so and so sister about you. You know, I don't need to know this. I'm like, can I just eat my sandwich without having to hear this?
1: Yeah, it's just rude, and people. Don't really care anymore.
0: No, in the elevators,
1: they don't care if they're being rude. I always have, whenever I'm in public and I get a phone call, I try to go outdoors, you know, to get a, I don't want to have a conversation in front of everybody. And I just,
0: well, that's
1: think
0: why I felt
1: rude.
0: Bad, but I would
1: just
0: get phone
1: a matter
0: calls.
1: Of, you know, just general decency, I think. But, you know, some people don't care.
0: Yeah, I feel bad just when I'm around other people, my phone rings, I'll be like, if it's not that important right now, I'll call them back. But like when I was in here, I was getting called. I had to take those. I was like, then I always say, excuse me, I have to take this.
1: Right.
0: You know, I'm not trying to be rude. I don't just answer and go, yeah, what? You know, I don't just.
1: I like the calls. Yeah. Like if you're a store or shopping with other people and you've got people with their, earpiece in and they're talking just like they're in their living room.
0: Yep.
1: F this, F that. You got your grandkids with you. And it's just like, wait a minute. Can you have this conversation somewhere else?
0: I would go down like the aisles of the store and have it on speakerphone going, do we need so-and-so, you know?
1: Mm-hmm.
0: But I'm like leaning down talking.
1: Right,
0: not
1: right.
0: like this.
1: Trying to
0: you
1: be
0: know?
1: Discreet.
0: Yeah, exactly. Yeah. Yeah.
1: We've got Anonymous on the line. Good morning.
2: Good morning. I have a complaint about something the state of Indiana has implemented at nursing homes.
1: Okay.
2: And this kind of gets back to, well, diversity and inclusion and everything. Mm-hmm. I don't want to open up that whole conversation, but everybody anymore is all sensitive about everything.
1: Mm-hmm.
2: Yet the state of Indiana, my mom's in a nursing home, and they take wonderful care of her. I really like the nursing home. But I go to visit her a while back, and there's a sign outside her door that says enhanced precautions and all staff must wear a mask and gown and dispose of the gown after you go into the room. And when I went to see her and I saw that, I thought, my God, did she have COVID or something? Because it reminded me of that COVID stuff.
1: Yeah.
2: Well, it turns out that if a person has an external apparatus like an ostomy or ileostomy or any of that kind of thing, they have to post this big sign outside their door. It's on an 8x11 piece of paper. It looks all official. It makes them look like Typhoid Mary or something.
1: No.
2: Well, there's a guy across the hall has one, and two or three other people have one. Well, I go down to the nurse's station, and I said, hey, take that thing down. This is, you know, identifying her as different. And it old people, you know, they don't understand, and family, it's like she's got cooties or something.
1: Yeah.
2: Anyway, they told me the state of Indiana implemented this new policy that if a person has an external device, they got to put all this posting on there. And I just think it is so wrong.
1: Yeah,
2: that they have done that.
1: It does seem like a dignity issue, but I think, and I'm just going to play devil's advocate here, I think the thought process behind that is you don't want to bring any germs into the room that could cause them to be

0: more ill. You know, they may be at more risk if they have some of those types of devices or, you know, things on their body. And I think it's for their safety. That's the way I understood that.
1: I can guarantee you exactly what happened.
0: Somebody
1: died,
0: got sued.
1: Somebody got sued.
0: Yep.
1: Now it's a law.
2: Well,
0: yep.
3: That's probably exactly what
2: happened. Devil's advocate, you're right. But, you know, a person that's had this device for 20 years mm-hmm. and got by on their own all these
0: right.
2: years, everything.
0: Oh, I understand.
2: I think there should be a state workaround. Maybe they ought to all train the staff and have them sign off or something. Maybe they ought to put a scarlet letter on their door or something. But they don't need a little...
0: Yeah, I understand, because I'm with you. I think it's a dignity issue as well. You know, you don't want to say, hey, I've got this. You know, I mean, it's a privacy issue, it seems to me. They're so worried about HIPAA, but, you know, then there's something like that posted on a door. It does seem like
2: right
0: a
2: on.
0: Double-edged sword there.
3: Just singling them out, yeah.
0: Yeah.
2: Yes, it does.
0: Mm-hmm.
2: Anyway,
0: well, that's like a good complaint.
2: By the way, kudos to the person that was talking about the cell phone, because used to be when I'd see somebody walking through Walmart talking to themselves, I thought they're insane. Then I realized they got a headpiece.
3: I remember that phase when everybody first started getting accessories.
0: Oh, yeah.
3: You're like, wow, who's he talking to? I remember driving down the road when I was young with my father, and that's what it reminded me of.
0: Yeah.
3: There was this guy, and I said something, and I was a kid. I didn't know any better.
0: Sure.
3: I was like, oh, that's that guy that walks around thinking he's talking to Jesus. And my dad, bap, upside the back of my head, he goes,
0: no.
3: How do you know he's not? And I was like,
2: yeah, we got a little dog that bounds
3: right.
2: off when somebody goes by the sidewalk sometimes, and they'll be waving their hands and talking to themselves, and he's barking, and it's like they're just having a conversation real loud on their phone while they're jogging.
0: That's why I don't talk on the phone in public, because I talk with my hands, and everyone would, they'd be calling the loony bin on me for sure. Well, listen, thank you so much. That's a good complaint.
3: Yeah,
0: I think.
3: It is. That's a very good one.
0: Uh-huh. Good luck with your mom.
2: I wish the state would weigh in on that, figure out what to do, because they are excluding people. I mean, call a guy a girl and a girl a guy and all that nowadays, and all this inclusion, then they go and identify people like that. It's just wrong.
0: And it does kind of seem like a HIPAA violation. So, thanks so much.
3: Thank you.
0: Yeah, that's one of those no real clear answer there. Let's talk to Shirley in Kokomo. Hi, Shirley. How are you?
4: I'm really well, and I agree with John. First of all, the paper cut out the comics on Sunday, and then they cut out the Sunday paper. So I'm with him. I like to read. People are creatures of habit, mm-hmm. and we all like to read the paper in the morning. But mine comes now with the mail, which is about 12. And I thought yesterday, the mailman must be sick because I didn't get any mail. But it came at 6:30.
0: Yeah.
4: So
0: wow.
4: It did come.
3: Huh.
4: But, you know, it's something you're so used to. And... so I still take the paper, but I don't like the changes. But that's not what I called about.
0: Okay.
4: What I wanted to know, I thought there was something going on at the convention center today, but I haven't heard any more about it.
0: Today?
3: I'm not aware of anything today, but I don't.
0: Well,
4: and tomorrow.
0: Well, I know today the mayor was, they're having a big luncheon there today, and he was doing like the State of the City.
3: Oh, that's right.
0: Address.
3: Yeah. Okay.
0: I think that's today. I think that's when he said
3: it was. Thursday.
0: Yeah,
3: I think he did.
0: But that's the only thing I'm aware of.
4: I thought there was some kind of open house Thursday and Friday, but I haven't heard any more about it.
0: There might be. They may be giving tours and stuff
3: like
0: that.
3: Yeah, go on the city's website. They'll probably have some information on that.
0: I'd like to go see the new hotel, too.
4: Well,
3: yeah. 120 rooms.
4: If anybody knows, would they give you a call? Because I'd like to know time and so forth.
3: Okay.
0: Yeah, thank you.
4: Thank you very much.
0: Yeah, you can call us or text us, 765-456-1100. Yeah.
3: Yeah.
0: Let us know if something special's going on.
3: Yeah,
0: but I do want to see the new hotel and the whole facility. It just looks beautiful.
3: I can't wait to get back on the board meetings for the museum and you know, get some displays going on
0: that
3: down there.
0: That museum space looks pretty cool.
3: Well, Matt was telling me that I missed the ribbon cutting last week. The mayor and them telling me about it.
0: Uh-huh.
3: It's nice. I mean, obviously it's smaller than mm-hmm. the collection we had over at the other one, but with Jeff Shively,
0: it's more curated.
3: I got to see Shively, by the way. I told him we'd give him a call. We haven't had him on in a while.
0: Yeah.
3: He was telling me how his car's one stranded in Chicago, one stranded somewhere else. But anyway.
0: Oh, my.
3: Yeah. But I can't wait to see the museum down there.
0: Yeah. Looking forward to it. Hey, let's talk to Mike. He is in Greentown with a complaint or a compliment, Mike.
3: Hey, Mike.
5: Complaint.
0: Okay.
5: Yes. on the 15th of September, three thugs came to my door, barged their way in.
3: Oh, you're
0: out. Breaking up, yeah.
5: Barged their way in, and I was having chest pains, and I was trying to get to my nitroglycerin tablets, and they handcuffed me, and I was down on the floor, and one of them gave me a shot, and then, because I know it was a shot in my groin, because I took a Band-Aid off here a few days later, and they went to my bedroom and my safe. I have been a gun collector since I was probably 16, 17, or 18 years old, something like that. Mm-hmm. And they took my gun safe and another safe and just messed up my whole house looking for everything, just made a complete mess out of my house. And they took me to the hospital, and this hospital took me to Indianapolis, and they put me in a bed. They called it a bed, but it was a cage, nothing but a cage. Makes me so mad. I'm so very upset.
0: Oh, my goodness.
5: And they kept me down there in this hospital and kept me, wouldn't give me anything to eat for 2.5 days. And I finally got out, I think a week ago today, and finally came home and seen what a mess they made of my house.
3: Who did this?
5: They said they were sheriff's department, but I really don't know. I called the state police and the FBI, and one state police trooper came out last Sunday and looked things over.
0: Oh, my.
3: That sounds like
0: a terrible experience.
3: Yeah, no kidding. Wow, sorry you had to go through that. I hope you get it worked out, and I hope they figure out what's going on. So.
0: And I hope they find who did it.
3: Yeah, that sounds like a horror story.
0: Yeah.
3: Wow. Well, I'm sorry, Mike.
0: But you're home now, and you're okay.
3: Yeah, food.
5: Well, I'm okay, but I'm still very depressed and upset because they even took my car keys.
0: Oh my!
5: Or my car fob. Where...
3: Yeah, I'd be looking into that.
0: Yeah.
3: Well,
0: Mike,
3: thanks,
0: I'm
3: Mike.
0: Sure sorry that happened
3: sorry,
0: to you.
3: Buddy.
0: Thank you for calling. That's unsettling.
3: I did see something on my way home yesterday that I was kind of curious about. Sometimes I take does Main Street straight down, and I end up down there by the little supermarket right there on Deffen Ball in Maine.
0: Mm-hmm.
3: I get down there yesterday, and there were cops everywhere. SWAT truck was out there.
0: What?
3: They were launching the drone from the street. They were all surrounded by that supermarket. Yeah, by that. There was a car that they were, you could tell they were focusing on. And, you know, being a concerned citizen, I guess, I was going kind of slow through there looking because that's normally where I turn.
0: You were being a looky-loo.
3: Yeah, I was rubbernecking. But anyway, I was walking by, and the cop just looked at me, and he was like, go. And I was like, oh, wow, this is something serious was going on there. So I don't know what was happening, but, I mean, I've never seen the city of Kokomo putting a drone on the ground, and he was getting ready to launch it. That's when they looked at me like, what are you doing? And I was like, oh, sorry, I was just kind of seeing what was going on, you know. But something serious was going on right there at that supermarket.
0: Oh, my goodness.
3: I don't know if it had anything to do with the supermarket, but it was all outside. But
0: it was right in that area.
3: When I looked, I was like, wow, there's a SWAT truck and everything out there. So something, somebody was being hunted or something.
0: Oh, my.
3: Well, if anybody knows, I'd kind of like know what happened, but I'm sure we'll hear about it in the news.
0: Inquiring minds and all.
3: Yeah.
0: Yeah.
3: That's it. Yeah.
0: Let JR know.
3: Yeah.
0: Yeah, that's.
3: I just want to make sure everything's okay, you know.
0: Yeah. Boy, I hate to hear about things like this in our community.
3: I know it.
0: You know, that just is.
3: I was on the phone with my son, and I was telling him, I was like, hold on a second. He goes, what? And I said, I think there's a wreck up here because I saw so many lights.
0: Mm-hmm.
3: And then I like, oh, wait, there's a SWAT truck. I was like, ooh. And then I saw the drone. I was like, ooh, they have a drone. You know, this is getting serious. So.
0: Well, at least you didn't jump out and go, cool, you know, or anything like that. No.
3: Hey, let me fly.
0: Yeah.
3: Anyway.
0: But I think those drones are very helpful to law enforcement, especially when they're looking, you know, those things can get around in areas where, you know, officers can't. So.
3: Have you seen any of the episodes of Lioness? I know you're not a big Taylor Sheridan fan. Nick, have you watched any of it?
1: Yeah.
3: Have you seen the new season?
1: Yeah.
3: That drone technology, is that crazy or what?
1: Yeah, I mean, that's...
3: That's a thing.
1: Yeah.
3: Yeah, there's you know, and obviously it's Taylor Sheridan, so it's made up, but they go to Ukraine, and they said this is like Star Wars meets World War I because they're still fighting in the trenches right over there.
0: Mm-hmm.
3: But with the drone technology, it was crazy. crazy amazing. I mean, you think about all the displays they can do on 4th of July with all that. Think about ones that are programmed to kill.
1: Yeah, they have them now that are like...
0: Well, I've never thought about those until now. There's a bunch.
1: They have fully autonomous, land-based and air-based drones that are seek to kill.
3: Yeah, it was crazy.
0: Oh, boy.
1: I mean, that's the only reason they've been able to stave off Russia.
3: Their technology.
1: Russia has, and I think in just about every war they've ever been in, they've won by just throwing bodies at the problem until it goes away or they win, and that's what they're doing now. It's just a meat grinder, and the only reason Ukraine's been able to keep them out is with this kind of technology.
3: Yeah. I watched the scene, literally, I rewound it 3 times going, they can do that now?
0: Wow.
3: You know, that's one thing I do like about Terry Sheridan. He's on the edge of cutting edge.
1: They're leading the way right now in that technology, and definitely in the, you know, practical use of it. They're number one in the clubhouse, and other countries are kind of scrambling to learn, because that's certainly the way that it's going to go in the near future.
0: Well, I mean, I would rather send drones into battle than humans.
3: Oh, absolutely.
0: You know, but
1: and we've seen, you know, for years now that this conflict's been going on, we've seen drones that cost a couple thousand dollars to make take out technology that costs hundreds of millions of dollars to produce.
3: Yeah, but that speech he gives in the basement when they're getting ready to, you know, they're doing their plan, you know, what they're going to do, and a couple of them are mad. They're like, no, we got to do this. We're going to see her through. We're taking it out. And he goes, you don't know what you're in for out there. He goes, welcome to Ukraine. He said, it's like Star Wars meets World War One out there. And then when he explained it, and then when they ran out into it, and you got to see it happen, I rewound it 3 times going, wow. I mean, just can you imagine 1,000 drones hunting you down?
0: I cannot.
3: Coming at you from all angles when they're, you know, trying to shoot them down. And I was just, wow.
1: You don't have to watch live. I mean, you can watch what's happening in the Ukraine online.
3: Yeah.
0: I mean,
1: a lot of that is in real time online.
0: Mm-hmm.
1: And it's wild.
3: Yeah, that is crazy.
1: But I know some of the,
0: I just want to watch cat videos.
1: I know some of the Gulf states are reaching out to Ukraine now saying, hey, we need your technology to fight off Iran's drone stuff, you know, and they're really at the forefront of that technology because they've had to be. Yeah. And doing it cheaply.
3: Can you imagine, you know, terrorists get a hold of that, you know, when they get a hold of that kind
0: of
3: technology.
0: Yep.
1: Yeah. Well, I don't think it's particularly difficult to replicate. That's the, you know, frightening thing about it is, you know, you could easily activate a sleeper cell in the United States to start taking out targets.
0: Jeez, don't give anybody any ideas, Nick.
1: It doesn't need to be me. I'm sure the people that are pursuing this kind of thing are way ahead of me.
0: I know.
3: The technology, you know, I just can't believe just what I've seen in my lifetime. And I'm just, you know, I'm worried about what's to come.
0: Yeah, well, we all should be worried. I got a news alert yesterday that I hadn't heard that word in so long. Hijacking.
3: Yeah.
0: That plane.
3: Yeah.
0: You know.
3: Plane Israeli.
0: Yeah.
3: Yeah.
0: That was wild. And
3: I heard
0: again,
3: the passengers
0: stormed the cockpit.
1: Yeah.
0: You know, to try to mitigate what was
3: happening. I was impressed that they got to land the plane safely.
0: Yeah. You know,
3: because they said the one pilot stabbed the other one.
0: Yeah.
1: It's interesting to read about that, and I haven't looked at it today, so that maybe nobody's – usually if it's a terrorist thing, somebody takes credit immediately.
0: Yeah. Immediately,
1: you know,
0: yeah.
1: It's not – they're not trying to hide who they are.
0: It might have been a rogue.
1: They're loud and proud about whatever it is, who they are and what they're about.
0: But, boy, we just – it had been a long time since I'd seen hijacking, you know. It's just
3: – Yeah.
1: Well, wasn't it – it was earlier this week in Great Britain that some farmer just happened to stumble on – some terrorists that were right next to an Air Force base.
0: Oh, yeah. They think that they may be connected.
1: Just happened to notice them and
0: to Iran,
1: that they were odd and called the police. And, they were. they haven't released the information about who they are or what they were trying to do. But
0: I saw something that said it looks like they may be connected to Iran.
3: Okay. So they thought they were casing the joint to do something.
0: To cause some problems.
3: Casing the joint. Listen to me.
0: Casing the joint.
3: Wow. Sorry,
0: we're right on top of it. But no, it is. It's horrifying. It really is when you think about the technology and what it can do and the capabilities. And it's scary. It is scary, scary.
3: I've only had one drone.
0: Like I said, I just want to see dog videos, cat videos.
3: You need something happy. Yeah, that is good. I've had a hard time watching drama shows lately, but that line is the technology really got me. But I'm the same way. I fall asleep to like 70 Show or Big Bang Theory or you know, something,
0: see Lasso
3: something goofy.
0: Yesterday.
3: I
0: haven't seen it yet. Don't tell me.
1: No, there's something off about this season.
0: I don't know.
1: Michelle and I both are just like
0: it's
1: dipping in and out of being good.
3: Yeah.
0: We're
3: the whole Roy and Keeley thing is a little overdone for me.
1: It has moments and then it has moments.
0: I like the Roy and
1: what?
0: Keeley thing. You know, but and I was glad Jamie popped up a couple of weeks ago, but it's missing that whole, you know, I miss Sam and all the, you know, all the other players, even though the characters for the girls team, they're developing pretty well, but I'm looking forward to I'm so hopeful every time. It's like football. I'm just hopeful that it's going to be a good one, you know, and hopefully it will be, because I started to read a review earlier. It's like, I haven't seen it yet.
3: There's nothing worse than somebody building up something and you watch it and it's like, well, that wasn't all that. But then again, I've had the opposite happen where somebody, oh, it's terrible. You don't want to watch it. And I watched it. And I thought that was good.
0: Yeah. It's pretty subjective taste.
1: I thought ultimately it was a good episode, but there were some things in it that were just like, it's not hitting the same way anymore. And it's become a
0: trying too hard.
1: It's like they've become a character of themselves in a way with some of the humor they were trying to pull off, and it's just not working.
0: So you guys watched it?
1: Yeah.
3: I haven't seen the new, I'm two episodes behind. I'm still on six.
0: You need to get caught up.
3: And there's 7 and 8, right? Yeah, okay. Yeah. Or there's 10 altogether, it says, I think, on this season.
0: Okay.
3: But yeah, I'm behind. I'm still on the
0: I'm looking forward to Lanterns, the finale this Sunday.
3: You know, I keep saying I'm going to start that, and I forget about it.
0: You will love it.
3: Well, I've got so many other ones. That Tale of Two Cities, I'm all in on that one, man. I love it when somebody, you know, can take me back to a certain time and just make me forget about it. Yeah, I like that. Escape, that's nice.
0: Yeah.
3: But, watching that, Linus, and you know, Reacher, still haven't got through all of that yet.
0: Everybody needs an escape, like maybe to Mexico. We're giving away vacations.
3: Good transition.
0: Yep, you can win you one. I need one. But you can win one. We've got keywords we're giving you, what, 4 times a day?
1: Yeah.
0: Okay.
1: No, wait a second.
3: Yeah, 4 times.
1: Yeah, 4 times a day.
0: Four times a day.
3: 11, 2, and 6.
0: Yep, and you have an extra entry online. Go to our website, wwki.com. But do be listening, because JR will have that coming up here at 11.
1: No, while you're doing that extra... Get in on the $1,000 fall fund too. That's on our website. I think five people are going to get $1,000. You just click to win there.
3: There you go.
0: Yeah, and those will come way before those government checks that are being promised.
3: Hey, my Steelers
0: are not coming, folks.
3: My Steelers are playing tonight, so yeah, guys, go with me. You know,
0: yeah, they've got that Thursday night game playing the Browns. Cleveland Browns.
3: Yeah, I'm just hoping for a good season. And you know, I'm just glad football's back on. I can't wait for college football. I'm seeing this thing over here about Ohio State. There, somebody's complaining about them again. But anyway,
0: that's fun.
3: Yeah, and then tomorrow, First Friday, First Friday's going on tomorrow night. It's going to be Halloween themed, so that's going on tomorrow night downtown. And
0: yep, lots.
3: We'll talk about all kinds of things on the events calendar.
0: Yep, we'll do that tomorrow when you join us for Middle Call. There won't be any death and destruction talk tomorrow. I'm gonna put it on lockdown. We just won't talk about that kind of stuff. I want to keep it happy.
3: Yeah, and I won't be on alcohol seltzer tomorrow, I promise.
0: Well, you might. Can't make any promises.
3: Oh,
0: listen,
3: so much better, man.
0: You need to shut off your phone when you go home just so you can get some sleep today.
3: Yeah, I appreciate everybody checking on me.
0: Oh, I know you do.
3: I close my eyes just when I start to fall asleep.
0: There is nothing worse than trying to call somebody at just the perfect time and you know you woke them up. That's just awful. So, yeah. Well, listen, folks, have a great day and look out for the drones and all the stuff out there. And be safe and those flock cameras and all the other crap that's out there. Just take care of yourselves. Be kind to one another. We'll see you back here tomorrow morning at 9:30. Till then, boy.
1: Could live like that.
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7: ABC News, I'm Dave Packer. Attorneys for Krista Pike are asking for her death sentence to be commuted in the wake of her botched execution. The only woman on Tennessee's death row is said to be in critical condition. New York Governor Kathy Hochul said she issued an executive order to appoint Attorney General Letitia James as a special prosecutor for the alleged gang rape at a Cornell fraternity in 2024. Ockel says she lost faith in the investigation conducted by Cornell's police department and the local DA. Freshman Felix Reichman-Kernow at Cornell's public hearing Wednesday.
8: I think, like, a lot of people are very angry at the administration. And I think it's also brought a lot of people together in organizing and, like, in solidarity. I think more people are, like, making sure they, like, report things that they see.
7: A judge Wednesday dismissed the Lincoln Memorial reflecting pool vandalism case against former Olympian David Hearn with prejudice, closing the door to recharge him in the future. This is ABC News.
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0: This is the KI Forecast from the McCool's Flooring Weather Center.
1: Mostly cloudy with scattered showers through early afternoon today, then partly cloudy late in the afternoon. Not as warm today and less humid with highs in the mid-60s. Clear tonight, much cooler, a low in the mid-40s. And then Saturday, sunny with a high in the upper 60s. Sunday's outlook clear with a high in the low 70s.
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1: He's a ranch hand in a pinch, man. 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

0: This is the KI forecast from the McCool's Flooring Weather Center.
1: Mostly cloudy with scattered showers through early afternoon today, then partly cloudy late in the afternoon. Not as warm today and less humid with highs in the mid-60s. Clear tonight, much cooler, a low in the mid-40s. And then Saturday, sunny with a high in the upper 60s. Sunday's outlook clear with a high in the low 70s.
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sky. 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
1: ABC News, I'm Dave Packer. In a surprise move Thursday, New York Governor Kathy Hochul said she issued an executive order to appoint Attorney General Letitia James as a special prosecutor for the alleged gang rape at a Cornell fraternity in 2024. Attorneys for Krista Pike are asking for her death sentence to be commuted in the wake of her botched execution. The only woman on Tennessee's death row is said to be in critical condition at a hospital and recovering from Wednesday night's execution attempt. The midterm elections more than a month away. President Trump on the campaign trail to help Republican candidates in Oklahoma.
2: And in this election, I'm asking you to just, here's what happened. We do great when I'm on the ballot. When I'm not on the ballot, people don't go and vote so much. Pretend I'm running, please. Just pretend.
1: Earlier, the president appearing with Texas Senate candidate Ken Paxton 24 hours after audio emerged of Paxton complaining the president was dragging down his poll numbers. This is ABC News.
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0: Mid-Country, 100.5 KI. How you doing? 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
1: This is the KI forecast from the McCool's Flooring Weather Center.
2: Mostly cloudy with scattered showers through early afternoon today, then partly cloudy late in the afternoon. Not as warm today and less humid with highs in the mid-60s. Clear tonight, much cooler, a low in the mid-40s. And then Saturday, sunny with a high in the upper 60s. Sunday's outlook clear with a high in the low 70s.
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You should hear her talking to her mama on the phone. 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

0: 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How's it going? 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
1: This is the KI forecast from the McCool's Flooring Weather Center.
2: Mostly cloudy with scattered showers through early afternoon today, then partly cloudy late in the afternoon. Not as warm today and less humid with highs in the mid-60s. Clear tonight, much cooler, a low in the mid-40s. And then Saturday, sunny with a high in the upper 60s. Sunday's outlook clear with a high in the low 70s.
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1: ABC News, I'm Dave Packer. Attorneys for Krista Pike are asking for her death sentence to be commuted in the wake of her botched execution. The only woman on Tennessee's death row is said to be in critical condition. New York Governor Kathy Hochul said she issued an executive order to appoint Attorney General Letitia James as a special prosecutor for the alleged gang rape at a Cornell fraternity in 2024. Hochul says she lost faith in the investigation conducted by Cornell's police department and the local DA. Freshman Felix Reichman Kernow at Cornell's public hearing Wednesday.
2: I think like a lot of people are very angry at the administration. And I think it's also brought a lot of people together in organizing and like in solidarity. I think more people are like making sure they like report things that they see.
1: A judge Wednesday dismissed the Lincoln Memorial reflecting pool vandalism case against former Olympian David Hearn with prejudice, closing the door to recharge him in the future. This is ABC News.
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0: 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Hey, it's Kenny. Want to remind you the last Saturday of every month is the Howard County Vietnam Veterans Organization Heroes Market. That happens there at the grounds on State Road 26 in Greentown. 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It's the last Saturday of the month from 2 to 6 p.m. You can check out the events calendar on WWKI.com for information on this event and so many more going on in KI country. 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
1: This is the KI Forecast from the McCool's Flooring Weather Center.
2: Mostly cloudy with scattered showers through early afternoon today, then partly cloudy late in the afternoon. Not as warm today and less humid with highs in the mid-60s. Clear tonight, much cooler, a low in the mid-40s. And then Saturday, sunny with a high in the upper 60s. Sunday's outlook clear with a high in the low 70s.
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0: the country, 100.5 KI. How's it going? 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
2: Mostly cloudy with scattered showers through early afternoon today, then partly cloudy late in the afternoon. Not as warm today and less humid with highs in the mid-60s. Clear tonight, much cooler, a low in the mid-40s, and then Saturday sunny with a high in the upper 60s. Sunday's outlook clear with a high in the low 70s.
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1: ABC News, I'm Dave Packer. In a surprise move Thursday, New York Governor Kathy Hochul said she issued an executive order to appoint Attorney General Letitia James as a special prosecutor for the alleged gang rape at a Cornell fraternity in 2024. Attorneys for Krista Pike are asking for her death sentence to be commuted in the wake of her botched execution. The only woman on Tennessee's death row is said to be in critical condition at a hospital and recovering from Wednesday night's execution attempt. The midterm elections more than a month away. President Trump on the campaign trail to help Republican candidates in Oklahoma.
2: And in this election, I'm asking you to just, here's what happened. We do great when I'm on the ballot. When I'm not on the ballot, people don't go and vote so much. Pretend I'm running, please. Just pretend.
1: Earlier, the president appearing with Texas Senate candidate Ken Paxton 24 hours after audio emerged of Paxton complaining the president was dragging down his poll numbers. This is ABC News.
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0: 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How you doing? 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
1: This is the KI forecast from the McCool's Flooring Weather Center.
2: Mostly cloudy with scattered showers through early afternoon today, then partly cloudy late in the afternoon. Not as warm today and less humid, with highs in the mid-60s. Clear tonight, much cooler, a low in the mid-40s. And then Saturday, sunny with a high in the upper 60s. Sunday's outlook clear with a high in the low 70s.
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0: 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How's it going? 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
1: This is the KI Forecast from the McCool's Flooring Weather Center.
2: Mostly cloudy with scattered showers through early afternoon today, then partly cloudy late in the afternoon. Not as warm today and less humid with highs in the mid-60s. Clear tonight, much cooler, a low in the mid-40s. And then Saturday, sunny with a high in the upper 60s. Sunday's outlook clear with a high in the low 70s.
3: McCool's Flooring is the proud weather center.
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0: ABC News, I'm Dave Packer. Attorneys for Krista Pike are asking for her death sentence to be commuted in the wake of her botched execution. The only woman on Tennessee's death row is said to be in critical condition. New York Governor Kathy Hochul said she issued an executive order to appoint Attorney General Letitia James as a special prosecutor for the alleged gang rape at a Cornell fraternity in 2024. Hochul says she lost faith in the investigation conducted by Cornell's police department and the local DA. Freshman Felix Reichman Kernow at Cornell's public hearing Wednesday.
1: I think like a lot of people are very angry at the administration. And I think it's also brought a lot of people together in organizing and like in solidarity. I think more people are like making sure they like report things that they see.
0: A judge Wednesday dismissed the Lincoln Memorial reflecting pool vandalism case against former Olympian David Hearn with prejudice, closing the door to recharge him in the future. This is ABC News.
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4: This is Hoosier Ag Today's Friday Farm Market Preview. The corn futures market back down again yesterday, and beans extremely weak. Carl Setzer is here from Consus Ag Consulting. When might these markets catch and at least steady up a little bit or even go higher?
5: I think we might stand a little bit chance of at least seeing some positive trade here on Friday and going into next weekend. Trade pretty much passed the quarterly stocks report that we got out here midweek. Now looking at the WASDE report that'll come out 1 week from today, we're going to start to see a little bit more positioning in that. Trade really paying close attention to yield estimates, but we can't forget the demand side. U.S. production this year already forecast to fall below our demand on both corn and soybeans. Harvest delays also a little bit of a concern.
4: Carl Setzer there, and I'm Andy Eubank. Who's your Ag Today, Indiana's Farm Network.
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2: He's a ranch hand in a pinch, man. 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A cast iron skillet swinging lid flipper. 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

horseback. 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
1: ABC News, I'm Dave Packer. Attorneys for Krista Pike are asking for her death sentence to be commuted in the wake of her botched execution. The only woman on Tennessee's death row is said to be in critical condition. New York Governor Kathy Hochul said she issued an executive order to appoint Attorney General Letitia James as a special prosecutor for the alleged gang rape at a Cornell fraternity in 2024. Hochul says she lost faith in the investigation conducted by Cornell's police department and the local DA. Freshman Felix Reichman-Kernow at Cornell's public hearing Wednesday.
2: I think, like, a lot of people are very angry at the administration. And I think it's also brought a lot of people together in organizing and, like, in solidarity. I think more people are, like, making sure they, like, report things that they see.
1: A judge Wednesday dismissed the Lincoln Memorial reflecting pool vandalism case against former Olympian David Hearn with prejudice, closing the door to recharge him in the future. This is ABC News.
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12: The early morning market update for Friday, October the 2nd. Yesterday on the Chicago Board of Trade, grains traded mixed. December corn up 1.5 at 502 and a quarter. November beans were off 9 at 1284. December wheat was up 7 at 682 and 3 quarters. October soybean meal off $5 at 352.10. October soy oil off 88 cents at 66.97. That makes cash prices for corn into Kokomo, Amboy, and Anderson for fall 467. Cash soybeans into Kokomo, Amboy, and Anderson for the fall, 1239. On the Chicago Mercantile Livestock Exchanges yesterday, October lean hogs were down $1.22 at 77.50. October live cattle up 63 cents at 219.30. October feeder cattle up $2.45 at $338.88. Crude oil was currently up $2.50 a barrel at $92.92. The U.S. dollar index up 68 at 101.88. Gold was up $21.80 at $4,177. Silver was up 90 cents at $61. The Dow was currently up 4 points at 50,909. The NASDAQ up 84 at 26,945. And the S&P 500 was up 26 at 7,677. 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
13: 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Let's check that KI forecast, shall we?
0: This is the KI forecast from the McCool's Flooring Weather Center.
13: Well, we did see some rain in the overnight hours. We're going to see much cooler temps today than yesterday. Still have rain in the area. That rain's going to stay with us through the morning hours anyway. 67 will be our high today. Tonight, we are going to get down to about 44 degrees with clear skies, sunshine for Saturday. Going to be a beautiful day. 62 now.

0: Party with Rhett Necker, 100.5 KI. Good morning, everybody. I'm Tammy, TGIF. Made it to Friday. And boy, a little bit of a change out there. I know we're still in the 60s this morning. We're going to be in the 60s throughout the day today, but there is a bit of a nip in the air. So it's going to be a fun night tonight. Uptown, 44 is going to be our low. It's first Friday. That's going to be happening tonight. And then, of course, we've got high school football tonight as well. So you're going to have to just bust out those hoodies and make sure you dress appropriately because it's going to feel like fall here later on today. Hey, we've got lots going on. Morgan Wallen's coming up. We're going to check in with ABC News. And let's see here. Oh, yeah, I've got that little keyword that could send you and your family to Mexico. You could choose a dream vacation from 16 different locations in Mexico. All you have to do is enter to win. We'll have that first keyword coming your way at 8 a.m.
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11: We've talked before about how too much sitting quietly chips away at our health. Well, here's a fix so simple, it almost sounds too good to be true. In her new book, Body Electric, journalist Manoush Zomorodi teamed up with a Columbia University researcher to test a small idea. What if you moved for just 5 minutes every half hour? Pacing, for example, during a phone call. Walking the dog, loading the dishwasher, marching in place. More than 23,000 people signed up to try it, and the results were up to a 28% drop in fatigue, steadier moods, and sharper focus. People's productivity didn't suffer one bit. Here's the catch. You can't undo a whole day of sitting with a single trip to the gym. As Zomorodi put it, sitting all day kinks your body like a garden hose, but you can unkink it with bursts of movement throughout your day. I'm Dr. Sanjay Gupta, helping you live a better life.
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1: ABC News, I'm Dave Packer. Attorneys for Krista Pike are asking for her death sentence to be commuted in the wake of her botched execution. The only woman on Tennessee's death row is said to be in critical condition. New York Governor Kathy Hochul said she issued an executive order to appoint Attorney General Letitia James as a special prosecutor for the alleged gang rape at a Cornell fraternity in 2024. Hochul says she lost faith in the investigation conducted by Cornell's police department and the local DA. Freshman Felix Reichman Kernow at Cornell's public hearing Wednesday.
2: I think a lot of people are very angry at the administration. And I think it's also brought a lot of people together in organizing and in solidarity. I think more people are making sure they report things that they see.
1: A judge Wednesday dismissed the Lincoln Memorial reflecting pool vandalism case against former Olympian David Hearn with prejudice, closing the door to recharge him in the future. This is ABC News.
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0: A forecast from the McCool's Flooring Weather Center.
10: Well, we're likely to see the rain in the area through probably 8 maybe this morning, but it'll be out of here pretty early. That'll give way to partly sunny skies. We'll see a high today near 67. Clear tonight, we'll get down to 44, and then tomorrow, sunshine, 68 degrees. For the walk to end Alzheimer's, going to be a beautiful day. Sunny skies, 72 on Sunday. Right now, we are looking, let me see here. Looks like 63 degrees in KI country with Jason Aldean. She said.

0: That's Jason Aldean. How far does a goodbye go right here at 100.5 KI? Good morning. Man, we are getting a lot of birthdays in for the birthday bonanza today. Remember, if you've got a birthday today, tomorrow, or Saturday, you'll want to get it in today because we don't do them on the weekends. So if you've got a birthday this weekend, let us know. We'll wish them a happy one here in about an hour on the birthday bonanza at 100.5 KI. All righty, time for a little good news before we head into the dumbass rodeo, if I can find it. Oh, here it is. The good news is for all of us who love It's the Great Pumpkin, Charlie Brown. It's going to be free to stream on Apple TV. They'll be streaming The Great Pumpkin on October 17th and 18th. So make sure you check that out on Apple, streaming free. It's the Great Pumpkin, Charlie Brown. When I was a kid, it was on one time, and you had to catch it when it was on because we didn't have videotape and stuff back then. So there was no repeat or anything like that. But the 17th and 18th, if you're not an Apple subscriber, you can check it out for free anyway on Apple TV. Let's head down to the dumbass rodeo, shall we? Shall we, if I can talk this morning? We have a doozy for you. Let's grab Nick.
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5: You big dummy.
6: There's no excuse for speeding recklessly, but some are better than others.
0: A motorcyclist in Virginia was pulled over for speeding last month, and he was going ridiculously fast. He was doing 72 in a 25-mile-per-hour zone.
6: The local PD just released the body camera footage from the traffic stop, and it includes the man saying, quote, "I was moving a little too quick, wasn't I?" unquote.
0: The cop said, "Yeah, way too quick." And the man responded, quote, "I was trying to hit the McDonald's breakfast," unquote. He also noted that he woke up late and he didn't even take the time to put on his socks.
6: The cop said, "The first thing that's going to fly off that bike is you. 72, someone pulls in front of you, dude, you're done. Not to mention the other drivers and pedestrians he was putting at risk for his fast food fix."
0: He ended up with a ticket for reckless driving and probably didn't get his McMuffin.
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0: That's Luke Bryan, Country, and she knows it, right here at 100.5 KI. Good morning. 6:49 already. We've got the Walk to End Alzheimer's going on this weekend. It's happening tomorrow in Foster Park. Join us in the fight. This is something that affects nearly every family in not just our community, but all over the country. act.alz.org/Kokomo. You can go there, make a donation, name your team. If you'd like to have a team join us, or just come out and walk, you can get registered tomorrow morning. So make sure that you come out and do that. We're going to be there. Kenny will be there. I'll be there. And it's always a great event. So the Walk to End Alzheimer's, we sure hope to see you tomorrow morning at Foster Park, beginning at around 9:30, 10 o'clock. Okay. 10 is when all the official things begin, but come on early because it's always lots of information, just a really nice morning. Hey, we've got, it only took a couple of years, but Nike and Caitlin Clark have finally gotten together and they have debuted her sneaker, her new Nike sneaker to the public. It's available now. It became available yesterday. It's Caitlin 1 basketball shoe. They've got it in Caitlin blue and warning yellow. It comes in adults, little kids, and big kid sizes. And it looks like it's a pretty cool looking shoe. I like it. It looks like a very streamlined Nike shoe from Caitlin Clark. So make sure you check that out if you haven't seen it already. Of course, the Fever fell last night, so I'll have sports run down here in just a little bit. But yeah, Caitlin was bloody and everything last night. It was a kind of a messy game, but they did not prevail. We'll have the full rundown coming up for you a little later on right here at KI.
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1: ABC News, I'm Sherry Preston. Still a lot of questions in the Fly Dubai attack and near crash over Saudi Arabia this week. Former DHS official and ABC News contributor John Cohen says the suspect, the plane's co-pilot, is still in custody.
2: They're going to try to determine, you know, was this an individual who was actively recruited and was an operative of Iran or a terror organization? Was this somebody who was experiencing a mental health crisis or some type of financial crisis, as has been the case in past incidents? Or is it a combination of both?
1: New York Governor Kathy Hochul has removed the local DA from the Cornell University rape case and appointed New York Attorney General Tish James to oversee it. A former student known as Jane Doe says she was raped by seven members of a fraternity in 2024, but no charges were ever filed. Lawyers for Krista Pike are asking her sentence be commuted. The Tennessee death row inmate did not die after two doses of a lethal injection drug and is currently hospitalized in critical condition. This is ABC News.
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8: Chief Meteorologist Ryan Martin says a window of dry weather is unfolding for harvest over the weekend.
10: 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As we move through the weekend, we are pleasant with a cool shot of air coming in to start next week, but good evaporation going all the way through this weekend and next week. I have no major concerns on getting back into the field. It's more an issue of timing.
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12: This is the KI forecast from the McCool's Flooring Weather Center.
11: Alrighty then, we do have some sprinkles out there right now in the area, but we're going to see partly sunny skies by mid-morning, highs today right around 67. Clear skies tonight down to 44, sunny 68 will be our high for Saturday. It's going to be a beautiful weekend, sunshine 72 for Sunday. We're looking at 62 degrees right now. I believe we hit that high temperature overnight. So 62 now here in KI Country with Jordan Davis. Next thing you know, 100.5 KI.

along with Chase Matthew at 100.5 KI. Well, there was a big announcement yesterday during the mayor's State of the City address, getting a data center. We've got some info coming up for you soon.

0: Jane Brown with Woman at 100.5 KI. Good morning. 7:20 on a Friday morning. Thought we were going to have a nice quiet morning, but no. We had a big announcement yesterday during the mayor's State of the City address that a data center is coming to Kokomo. It's from Digital Realty, and the mayor put a long statement out yesterday. It's all over Facebook. You can see it on our Facebook page. It was posted on the City of Kokomo's page explaining the decision. The mayor will be in this morning to join us for mail call and answering your questions about this data center announcement. So if you would like to weigh in, you are welcome to call us beginning at 9:30. You can also text your questions to us if that's easier for you at 765-456-1100. But we will speak to Mayor Moore this morning about this proposed data center beginning at 9:30 on mail call. So make sure you join us right here. All right. We've got a big weekend. Lots of things are happening this weekend. I hope everyone will get out to the big 5K that they've got going on tomorrow. I know Abundant Life Church is hosting a 5K run. It ought to be a good time. This is something. Oh my gosh, where's my cheat sheet? I can't find it. I know it's happening tomorrow, and I know I'll give you all those details coming up in just a couple of minutes. I'll find it. Oh, there it is. I knew I had it somewhere. It's been one of those mornings. It's a 5K readiness run. You can run, you can walk, or just come on out and support the Kokomo Police Department. It's going to be a great event happening tomorrow morning at the Kokomo PD Training Center. That's on North Bell Street. You can get registered now. I know they have a QR code that'll take you to registration available on their Facebook page. So check it out for more details, kokomopd.org.
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0: I'll have that first keyword coming your way at 8 a.m. Don't miss it. Hey, listen, we do have some issues this morning with some of the traffic lights along Washington Street. If you see a blinking traffic light, folks, treat it as a four-way stop, right? Okay, that's the way that works. We've got ABC News on the way. And, of course, your birthdays. Last call.

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1: ABC News, I'm Sherry Preston. Still a lot of questions in the Fly Dubai attack, a near crash over Saudi Arabia this week. Former DHS official and ABC News contributor John Cohen says the suspect, the plane's co-pilot, is still in custody.
2: They're going to try to determine, you know, was this an individual who was actively recruited and was an operative of Iran or a terror organization? Was this somebody who was experiencing a mental health crisis or some type of financial crisis, as has been the case in past incidents? Or is it a combination of both?
1: New York Governor Kathy Hochul has removed the local DA from the Cornell University rape case and appointed New York Attorney General Tish James to oversee it. A former student known as Jane Doe says she was raped by seven members of a fraternity in 2024, but no charges were ever filed. Lawyers for Krista Pike are asking her sentence be commuted. The Tennessee death row inmate did not die after two doses of a lethal injection drug and is currently hospitalized in critical condition. This is ABC News.
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0: The Zach Brown Band, homegrown right here at 100.5 KI. Good morning, everybody. I'm Tammy. It's 7:36. It just flipped over. But let's see if we can make someone smile.
1: Happy birthday.
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0: Yeah, it is. I hope you have a very happy birthday. We've got a bunch of them, so we are just going to jump right in. Celebrity birthdays, here we go. We've got, let's see here, Paul Tootle Jr. from American Chopper celebrating his 52nd birthday today. Let's see, Kelly Ripa from Live with Kelly and Ryan, 56 years old today. Philip Oakley from the band Human League, 71 today. Lorraine Bracco, who was Dr. Jennifer Melfi on The Sopranos, celebrating her 72nd birthday today. Happy birthday to her. Sting celebrating a birthday today. He's 75. Avery Brooks from the Star Trek Deep Space Nine franchise, 78 today. Don McLean, Mr. American Pie, 81 years old today. Happy birthday to him. Now, we've got a ton of local birthdays. I want to wish a very happy birthday to our friend Doris Harder. Doris is the noodle lady. She's 93 years old today. I should say 93 years young. Happy birthday, Doris. She's a mom, grandma, great grandma, and our beloved noodle lady. Happy birthday with love from your whole family, both related and here at the radio station. We love you, Doris. All righty, we also want to wish a very happy birthday today to Samuel Grant. He is celebrating his 8th birthday. Happy birthday, Samuel. That's from Marshall, Mom, and Dad. Happy birthday to Paige Bachover. Paige Bachover today celebrating a birthday. Happy birthday from your children and your fiance. They love you so much and hope you have a great day. I want to wish a happy belated birthday to Carmen McCool. I believe it was yesterday that Carmen celebrated. My friend Kathy Reel's having a birthday today. Happy birthday, Kathy. Hope it's a good one. Cindy Sheets, happy birthday to you. Crystal Douglas celebrating her birthday today. Happy birthday, Crystal. Jennifer Rossi, happy birthday to you. And Melissa Hollinger, happy, happy birthday. Lots of birthdays today here in KI Country. 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

happy birthday tomorrow to Courtney Davis, who is celebrating on Saturday. Tiffany Davis, celebrating on Sunday. That's from your sister and your nieces. Happy birthday to the both of you. And Kayla McMasters, happy fourth wedding anniversary. Your hubby loves you dearly. All righty. I think I got them all now. Here's one from Ella Langley. We're loving life again, right? Right here at 100.5.

0: It's Jake Owen, Barefoot Blue Jean Night, right here at 100.5 KI. Good morning, 7:51. It's going to be a beautiful night tonight. For Friday Night Lights, we've got a lot of games. We'll run them down for you. And I want to congratulate, first of all, the Lady Comets. 8th grade volleyball team kicked some behind at Kokomo last night. They advanced in the Howard County Tourney. They'll be playing tomorrow morning at 9. All righty, football for tonight. We've got Twin Lakes at Tipton and Kokomo at Lafayette. Jeff, Oak Hill at Northwestern, Maconaqua at Lewis Cass, Eastern at Linton, Stockton, Eastern still undefeated, Taylor at Clinton Prairie, Carroll at Clinton Central, Western at Logansport, South Central at North Miami, Peru at Southwood, Culver Community at Pioneer, and Tri-Central at North White. So those are the games that we've got for tonight. They all begin at about 7 o'clock. Ought to be a beautiful evening for football. Ought to be a good weekend for racing, too. Let's check in and get the latest as things are starting to get exciting in the world of NASCAR. We'll get the latest NASCAR Hot Pass brought to you by Fastlane Autos.
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2: ABC News, I'm Sherry Preston. New York Governor Kathy Hochul taking the local district attorney off the Cornell University rape case and appointing New York Attorney General Letitia James as the lead prosecutor in the case. More details emerging about the Fly Dubai passenger jet forced to make that emergency landing in Saudi Arabia after the first officer attacked the captain in the cockpit.
3: The first officer was arrested in Saudi Arabia, detained and interrogated, according to Israeli officials. He has been transferred to the United Arab Emirates, as has the captain, the hero captain, Simt Mashar, an Indian national, who really saved the day. I mean, he was under attack, being stabbed. He managed to get the cockpit door open so that the passengers could go in.
2: ABC's Tom Sophie Burridge. President Trump campaigning this week ahead of the midterms. He was in Texas and Oklahoma. Krista Pike still alive and in critical condition after a botched execution in Tennessee. This is ABC News.
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1: Your KI forecast for today. We are going to see a little bit of rain in the area just for the early part of the morning, and then we'll see partly sunny skies by probably lunchtime today. Highs near, 67 degrees tonight. Clear skies will get down to 44 tomorrow. Sunny, 68 degrees will be our high. We'll see sunshine again on Sunday. So a great night tonight for football and for First Friday in Uptown Kokomo. It's overcast and 61 now with the Zach Brown.

It's Bailey Zimmerman, Chevy Silverado, 100.5 KI. Mayor Tyler Moore will join us this morning to talk about the big data center announcement yesterday.

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0: That's Jelly Roll, hands up, right here at 100.5 KI. Good morning. I'm Tammy. Don't forget, Mayor Tyler Moore will be in to talk about the proposed data center that was announced yesterday. He'll be in to take your calls and answer your questions. You can also text questions to us if you'd like. 765-456-1100. We'll see if we can get some answers for you this morning on Mail Call. Hey, there is a story that's coming out of North Texas that I think is worth sharing. Police there say that a 37-year-old man found a bag stuffed with cash, $128,514. It was sitting on top of a Bank of America ATM back in August. There was also a smaller bag that contained about 19 checks. The information on one of the bags indicated that it could belong to a Chick-fil-A. Well, the guy took it to the nearby location, but the manager said it wasn't theirs, so he called the police. Investigators later determined that a Brinks machine technician had serviced the ATM and was supposed to take the money, but accidentally left it on the machine. Police say that every single dollar was accounted for, and the man, of course, is asked to remain anonymous. He said he was just trying to do the right thing. The police chief said he just thought it's the right thing to do, and he doesn't think it goes beyond that. We need more guys like that in this world. So hats off to him, a 37-year-old man in North Texas. Good for you for doing the right thing. It's always the right thing to do. Hey, we've got news on the way. We're going to check in with John Party very shortly. ABC News coming up as well. And don't forget, after 9 o'clock, we're going to throw it back to the 90s and early 2000s.
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1: ABC News, I'm Sherry Preston. New York Governor Kathy Hochul taking the local district attorney off the Cornell University rape case and appointing New York Attorney General Letitia James as the lead prosecutor in the case. More details emerging about the Fly Dubai passenger jet forced to make that emergency landing in Saudi Arabia after the first officer attacked the captain in the cockpit.
2: The first officer was arrested in Saudi Arabia, detained and interrogated, according to Israeli officials. He has been transferred to the United Arab Emirates, as has the captain, the hero captain, Simt Mashar, an Indian national, who really saved the day. I mean, he was under attack, being stabbed. Right. He managed to get the cockpit door open so that the passengers could go in.
1: ABC's Tom Sophie Burridge. President Trump campaigning this week ahead of the midterms. He was in Texas and Oklahoma. Krista Pike still alive and in critical condition after a botched execution in Tennessee. This is ABC News.
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0: That's Jason Aldean burning it down right here at 100.5 KI. Good morning. I'm Tammy. Well, they have sniffed every city in America, apparently, and come up with a list of the best smelling cities. The top three are Boston, Washington, D.C., and San Francisco. I guess Jacksonville smells the worst, but the top five bad smelling cities are Houston, Nashville, Jacksonville, of course, Phoenix, and Indianapolis. How did Indy get on this list? But some of the best smelling cities are kind of surprising. Top five, Boston, Washington, D.C., San Francisco, Seattle, I can see that one, and Philadelphia. Portland, Oregon's also in the top 10, Denver, Baltimore, Detroit, and Las Vegas. Everything smells good in Las Vegas. They're pumping so much scent into the air, it's not even funny. But yeah, I don't know how Indy ended up on the worst smelling list, but there we are. Hey, we've got lots of good stuff on the way. Keep it right here. We're going to get to some Blake Shelton before long. Dan and Shay coming up. And don't forget, the mayor's going to join us at 9:30. We visited with him on Monday, but there was a big announcement yesterday at the State of the City. And there is a data center that the city is going to be going into a deal with. It's called Digital Realty. I guess they've been in business for a very long time. The mayor will be here to take your questions and try to, you know, assuage any fears. So make sure you join us for 9:30 mail call. The mayor joining us this morning with your questions right here at KI.
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0: sure be cool if you did. Blake Shelton right here at 100.5 KI. Don't forget, I think you have a few minutes left to text that keyword WAVE to 95819 to enter to win that tropical vacation for you and your family of four. Sounds like a great time. Hey, last night, it looks like the Phillies just didn't have enough gas to get past the Braves. The Braves beat the Phillies last night 6-2 in that winner-take-all wild card game. They will be moving on to face the Dodgers in the National League Division Series. In Vegas, I told you that we had not a good outcome with the Fever. The Aces withstood an early run and advanced with a 94-83 win over the Fever. They forced that game three. And in Cleveland, it looks like they had a big night last night. They outlasted the Steelers in a 27-24 thriller. JR is not going to be happy about that one today. It ended on a field goal with about 10 seconds left on the clock. So that brings you up to speed in sports. Don't forget some big high school football games happening tonight. And of course, First Friday tonight in Uptown Kokomo.
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1: ABC News, I'm Sherry Preston. New York Governor Kathy Hochul has appointed a special prosecutor to oversee the investigation into allegations of gang rape on the campus of Cornell University. Hochul saying she had lost faith in the local district attorney's office to handle the case. Lawyers for Krista Pike, who survived a botched execution in the state of Tennessee, are calling on the governor to commute her sentence. ABC's Whit Johnson says she remains in critical condition.
2: Pike's attorneys say she is alive and receiving life-saving medical care after surviving two doses of a lethal drug by IV, resulting in the second botched execution in Tennessee in the past 4 months. Tennessee's governor suspending executions to allow for an independent review.
1: That's ABC's Whit Johnson. Israel will start repatriation flights today to bring passengers stranded in the UAE back to Israel in the wake of the Fly Dubai co-pilot's attempt to crash the flight to Tel Aviv earlier this week, the flight captain being hailed as a hero. This is ABC News.
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10: This is Tim with the early morning market update for Friday, October the 2nd. Yesterday on the Chicago Board of Trade, grains traded mixed. December corn up 1.5 at 502 and a quarter. November beans were off 9 at 1284. December wheat was up 7 at 682 and 3 quarters. October soybean meal off $5 at 352.10. October soy oil off 88 cents at 66.97. That makes cash prices for corn into Kokomo, Amboy, and Anderson for fall 467. Cash soybeans into Kokomo, Amboy, and Anderson for the fall, 1239. On the Chicago Mercantile Livestock Exchanges yesterday, October lean hogs were down $1.22 at 77.50. October live cattle up 63 cents at 219.30. October feeder cattle up $2.45 at $338.88. Crude oil was currently up $2.50 a barrel at $92.92. The U.S. dollar index up 68 at 101.88. Gold was up $21.80 at $4,177. Silver was up 90 cents at $61. The Dow was currently up 4 points at 50,909. The NASDAQ up 84 at 26,945. And the S&P 500 was up 26 at 7,677. 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
0: This is the KI forecast from the McCool's Flooring Weather Center.
11: All righty. It looks like most of this rain has moved out of the area. There may be a sprinkle or two, but I think we're pretty much done with that. Now we're just working on getting some clouds to get out of here so we can have some sunshine. Highs today near 67 degrees. It's going to be clear tonight. We'll get down to 44 for First Friday. It's going to be a chilly night. Then tomorrow, sunny. We'll see a high near 68 degrees. And then Sunday, more sunshine and a high near 73 degrees. Beautiful weekend on the way. 61 and overcast now as we head back to the 90s with Tim McGraw.

0: I'm just talking about tonight. That's music from Toby Keith right here at 100.5 KI. Lots of things going on tonight. You need to check that KI community calendar. It's chock full of events. There are fall festivals going on this weekend. Of course, the Alzheimer's Walk is tomorrow morning at Foster Park. Just a million things happening this weekend right here in our community. So check that events calendar for all the latest. WWKI.com. We're going to check in now with Dr. Sanjay Gupta. It's time for A Better Life.
1: A Better Life with Dr. Sanjay Gupta.
2: If you've got a teenager, you probably suspect their phone is stealing their sleep. And now a new study confirms it. Researchers at UCSF found more than half of American teens are on their phones between 10 at night and 6 in the morning. That's on school nights. A lot of them are scrolling in the dead of the night between midnight and 4 a.m. And that matters because teens need 8 to 10 hours of sleep a night. Their growing brains do some of their most important work, like learning and steadying their emotions while they rest. So what helps? Well, treat it as a family plan, not a teen problem. Keep phones charging outside the bedroom overnight. Some families use a shared lockbox. And here's the big one. The single best predictor of a teen's screen habits is their parents' screen habits. So if you want them off their phones, model it yourself. I'm Dr. Sanjay Gupta, helping you live a better life.
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It's been 2 years since we finalized. I still ain't used to putting that

0: 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Gonna make an old man of me long before I ever get rich. But I'm trying.
1: Trace Adkins, that's the best we can do, folks. We're trying, right? At 100.5 KI, it's 9:23. We are going to be chatting with Mayor Tyler Moore about that big announcement yesterday for the data centers. That'll be coming up. We'll chat with Marcus Bailey at the beginning of Mail Call about our weekend forecast, which looks fantastic. So stick around. We are getting ready to head into Mail Call in minutes right here at KI.
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0: Mail Call is a production of WWKI and includes advertising messages in the form of conversations, host endorsements, and recorded commercials, paid for by sponsors heard during the show.
1: Well, good morning, everybody. Hello from Kokomo. I'm Tammy Lively, along with J.R. Dennis.
2: Good morning.
1: Nick's sick of being in the can and said, I'm taking the day off today.
2: Yeah, he is.
1: And then we have Mayor Tyler Moore joining us. He's just walking
2: in right now.
1: And I'm so glad that you could join us this morning. This wasn't scheduled, and I know you're busy, and we appreciate you making time for us.
2: But busy guy.
3: Busy.
1: Yeah, it has been busy. Yeah, we've got, it was kind of a big surprise for everybody yesterday.
3: A little bit.
1: When you made the announcement. And you know what's wild is at the end of Mail Call the other day, I almost said, I can't believe we made it through the whole show without a call
3: about the data center.
1: Turns out I probably should have said that, but I didn't. So,
3: well, it's obviously been the talk of the town since, definitely late winter, early spring of this year when the super voluntary annexation and rezoning happened on the northeast side. And I was like, well, what is it for? And I know people have maybe think that we're lying, that we were hiding something, whatever. We did not know. I mean, we knew that there were owners buying up land out there. Sure. I mean, we said it could be, from those cases on, we said it could be a data center. It could be a medical supply company. It could be one of the suppliers to the battery plants. I mean, there was obviously purchases and transactions going on with the land and then those owners applying for the annex, but nothing had been proposed. Nothing.
1: Parts,
3: I mean, the city wasn't a part of any of that. Well, the city didn't purchase any of that land. The city hasn't been part of any of the negotiations or purchased anything. And so, yes, after that went through and the rezoning went through, again, as I mentioned in my State of the City yesterday and in my letter to the citizens that we throw on Facebook as well, that let the world know that Kokomo was expanding. We were continuing to grow. We weren't stopping at the battery plant, and so we did start receiving phone calls, not just from data centers, and Digital Realty wasn't the only data center company. Look what's happening all around us. Clinton County is looking at one.
1: It's
3: Marion, Mayor Morrell at Marion a month ago or so, announced a project going on there and kind of stepped back on his support as well. So data centers are all over, Indiana and central Indiana. And so conversations were had and a lot of what they were doing. What's Kokomo doing? And then so knowing that interest was there and everything was happening around us and to us and everything, that's why we addressed the ordinance, because the data centers weren't in the ordinance at the time. So we need to get that solidified and in and get those, restrictions in place. And again, folks are saying, well, with those classifications, you didn't address noise, you didn't address nuisance and everything, because those are already in our ordinance. There was already 50 decibels.
1: Those
3: were already in place. They didn't need to be added because it was an overall comprehensive update. So, but anyway, and so things literally ramped up in August, which is why then I threw out my op-ed piece. I'm putting any company that's legitimate and wants to come here, this is what we expect, and putting it out publicly as well so that the citizens of Kokomo know, this is the city's stance. This is what we're going to go by. This is what we're throwing out because we have been listening. We heard the concerns. We saw what was happening, in data centers across the country and across the world. And, one thing that I've thrown out to a handful of folks, because they're still the concern with the water. They're still concerned with power. And the old adage that, if you've seen one, you've seen them all.
1: They're not all the same.
3: If you've seen one data center, you've seen one data center.
1: Right.
3: And, middle of September, when Digital Realty became more of a viable partner, I said, all right, we get it. We've heard this. You're telling us this, whatever. I'd like to see it, touch it, feel it, smell it, listen to it. And so middle of September, a small group of us went out to Loudoun County, where Digital Realty is headquartered, and one of their locations, because they're in, They have 300, a little over 300 facilities across the
1: world. And they've been doing this for a long time.
3: Over two decades. I mean, so all the excitement in the last 2-3 years about data centers is because they've been exploding. But yes, I mean, Digital Realty has been in the data center business for over 2 decades. There's some data centers that went up for 50 years. There's a small data center in a building downtown that has been for, you know, probably 30 years and such. Right. I mean, so they've been around. It's just ramping up because anything we do, everything we do, it's got to go to the cloud, and that cloud is getting full. Yep. And so it's
1: I get that message every month from Apple that I need more cloud space. We've got a couple. I hate to interrupt you.
3: No, that's fine. That's great.
2: I have a bunch of text messages too.
1: But I will say that yesterday you wrote a letter, an open letter to citizens. Mm-hmm. We have reposted that on our Facebook page.
3: I appreciate that. I saw that. Thank you.
1: I think people should read through that and then ask their questions. Yeah. And because people assume a lot of things with these.
2: And I just want to say something. If you're going to send us a text message, you know, come on, keep it professional. No name calling.
1: Yeah, we're not. You know, some of this is not going to do that. We're here to ask questions.
2: This is not eighth grade. We're here to ask real questions and not, you know, criticize.
1: And first, and we do not have a call screener because Nick is gone today.
2: Kamikaze call.
1: I apologize. You may have to keep calling in because it'll only ring for a couple of minutes and then it'll hang up on you. You need to just keep calling back and we will get to you. But right now we're going to talk to Marcus Bailey real quick because we have one heck of a weekend coming up. Good morning, Marcus.
2: Hey, Marcus.
4: Hey, good morning, guys. Good to talk to you. Happy Friday. Kind of gray looking right now. Had a little bit of rain during the overnight hours. Hang in there. We might have to deal with the gray for a little, but we're going to get some sunshine later on. And I think it's going to pave the way for not only this weekend, but a long stretch of some bright days, ahead. So today I think we're kind of at our high right now. We'll hang out in the low to mid 60s. So we got this kind of early October feel, right? This fall feel, but we should be dry for the rest of the day. So we're good there. Little cool tonight when we clear the skies out. I've got us dipping down into the mid 40s when you wake up tomorrow morning. But and I think we'll do that again Sunday morning too. But I mean, both afternoons for this weekend are going to be spectacular. Mid 60s tomorrow, probably around 70 Sunday. Abundant sunshine, just severe clear skies. It's going to be beautiful, and then I think that's going to carry over into next week. Mid 60s Monday, Tuesday. And then it does look like we will warm back up into the 70s Wednesday and Thursday. One last thing, Tuesday morning, might need to keep an eye out, still a few days out, but there's been some projections that I've been looking at that does have our numbers slipping into the upper 30s and maybe in some of the outlying areas, so outside of Kokomo, outside of the city, we might be cold enough to get in the mid-30s. 36 is usually the magic number.
1: Ooh.
4: If it's clear and it's calm, that you might get a little bit of frost formation. So it is that time of year. The average first date around Kokomo, I think, is like October 12th. So it's not far for your first frost. So just something to kind of keep in mind Monday night and the Tuesday morning. Outside of that, pretty nice looking forecast here for the next week.
1: Yeah, you did good, son. We like this one.
4: Oh,
1: so
4: appreciate it.
1: Yeah,
4: thank you.
1: It's going to be gorgeous.
2: I love this weather. Yep. The hoodies, the Carhartts. I'm ready for it.
1: It feels like fall.
3: You betcha.
4: Of course, now you got to go back from like heat to like air conditioning, heat to air conditioning. Mm-hmm. You know, my HVAC unit doesn't really like that much, but 'tis the season.
1: Yep, that's exactly right. Well, buddy, we appreciate you. Thanks for the update, and we'll talk to you next Friday.
4: All right. Weekend, guys.
1: Thanks, Marcus.
2: Thanks, Marcus.
1: Bailey with Channel 8. He's also our staff meteorologist. Okay, so we're going to get to the mayor. But now, before we ask any of these questions, I've got a couple myself. In your thing that you put out yesterday,
3: the letter to
1: citizens, you talked about the Sea Act, and I think a lot of people are unfamiliar.
3: Senate Bill 1?
1: Yes. This,
3: okay, yes.
1: The
3: Senate Enrolled Act 1 or SB 1, Senate Bill 1. Yeah,
1: horrible bill, if you ask me. But it's done a lot of damage. It's really blown up a lot of localities.
3: Got a lot of municipalities, schools,
1: budgets.
3: You know, excited that.
1: And it's really going to screw lower end taxpayers who have, you know, your property taxes. It looks like are going to be increasing because of that. But with a development like this, if this all comes to pass, and it looks like it's going to, will we see property tax relief?
3: That is part of the plan. So part of the project or the, initiative that my team will look at is just that. I mean, finding a way to distribute it, because again, the ranges that were in my presentation and in that, I mean, because there's, again, there's still not been a definite plan submitted to the city for consideration. There's not been anything submitted to the planning commission. I mean, it's still in the preliminary stages as they look to see what that site and development looks like. But they're estimating between $1.4 and $1.7 billion worth of investment. And again, because we're not abating it, no
1: there
3: abatements.
1: No
3: there's
1: tax
3: no
1: tax abatements.
3: And I know folks are like, oh, well, there's going to get something from the state. There's okay, that's fine if the state's going to give them some relief. They're not getting any relief or assistance from Kokomo or Howard County. So we stand to gain between $44 and $55 million worth of tax revenue because it's not abated. Mm-hmm. And that's just before.

0: challenge from it wasn't Stellantis at the time. It was one of the iterations of Chrysler. Mm-hmm. That because there was a settlement from that, and the county received the necessary tax revenue there. I mean, folks may not remember, and it wasn't a huge amount, but the then county assessor, Jamie Bolser, led the charge on behalf of the county to distribute that tax relief among all the taxpayers. I mean, it didn't amount to anything substantial, but we did send that back. And so looking at the opportunity with that, because a lot of things state statute wise change year to year. but outside of that, looking at the fees, I mean, we recently, a year ago, instituted a trash fee, not knowing anything, you know, was going to come down the pike, you know, development wise. And so this gives us an opportunity to repeal that, and just so that folks aren't having to worry about that. I mean, we're looking at the opportunity to pay off some of the obligations that we have for the recent long-range control plan with wastewater, with that project that's going to come through and along Foster Park, that we had to bump the wastewater rates up in order to cover the bond payments for that. There's an opportunity there we can look at. I mean, so depending on what those revenues end up and what we can do, I mean, so yes, there's going to be an opportunity that we have that we're going to look at to try and get this tax revenue back to the citizens. And you mentioned Senate Bill 1. I mean, those that are getting impacted the most probably are the schools. Here we have an opportunity as well that's establishing a tax increment finance district around this development instead of one school where it lands, because it's developing in one school district. We can capture, again, some of that tax increment and now be able to, per state statute, divvy up some of that tax revenue to all five county schools. I mean, so we've got a plan in place for that as well. I mean, so we're not sitting on this. We're not lining our own pockets with everything. We see the benefits that it's going to do. I mean, we're in the middle of police and fire negotiations as well. And what we're struggling with is trying to find salaries that compete with donut other communities and such that are paying more. Here in a few years, as those tax revenues start coming in, we'll have the opportunity then to look at bumping those up to be able to compete and retain and recruit as they're asking us to do. I mean, so the benefits are there, and I get that, you know, it's farm ground and there's still the concerns with water and power and everything. But again, if you've seen one data center, you've only seen one data center. And right. Yes, there are data centers that still have a lot of noise coming from them. They're still using ungodly amounts of water for their cooling systems and such. I know, and Digital Realty, being one of the world industry leaders in this, has been a great partner and chose Kokomo as opposed to any of the surrounding areas to call home.
1: And as far as the water goes, this is going to be one of those, and you've talked about this before on the show, those closed loop systems where, and you said in your letter that it, you know, they'll be using less water than the hospitals, which I kind of thought,
0: so
1: it doesn't sound
0: yes, initially when they fill their tanks or fill the system, there's going to be, you know, a huge draw off of the system. So millions and millions of gallons to fill the system.
1: But Indiana American Waters
0: has been,
1: saying that they can handle it.
0: Right. And, you know, and then folks are saying, well, yeah, they were out here, you know, drilling and looking and doing and stuff. That was part of apparently a conversation that, again, the more than one company has had, because again, there's been a handful of data centers, you know, looking at the central Indiana area and Indiana American Water, because they service more than just Kokomo. We're looking at what they needed to do and where they were pulling from it in order to get in the system. So, so that closed loop system, yes, initially they'll fill those tanks, but then for, you know, 2-3 years, they'll use that same water. And so that's why the annual usage, they're not going to be filling it every quarter or every other month, such in a median there. So that's why the annual usage is just based on flushing toilets, running water in the, you know, in their break rooms, you know, the day to day stuff that, again, like hospitals, restaurants, you know, our factories, I mean, one thing that surprised me as well, I mean, it'll use less. I mean, we've got, 4 or 5 golf courses in Howard County. I mean, it uses less than annually than just one golf course. I mean, so

0: yes, there are other data centers that use an evaporation type of cooling system that draw
1: and
0: can
1: use. This particular company does not.
0: This does not. And so therein also lies the concern that folks have.
2: An evap system or is it, yeah.
0: Yeah, that, you know, okay, fine. When they're ready to flush that and fill it back up, where does all that water go? Are you just dump it into the creek? Are you dumping it into the aquifer? It'll go into our sanitary, you know, sewer system. Mm-hmm. And go to our plant. So the concern, you know, which at that point would be, I think they've estimated, you know, maybe 10 million gallons at that point where they would release. Our plant with the recent upgrades has the capacity to receive 40 million gallons of water in an event such as that. I mean, so the concern, which again, we'll look to and that Digital Realty will pay for, is that infrastructure getting that amount of water to our wastewater treatment plant.
1: Okay. We are going to take the text questions. We're going to do those right after we take a break. Sorry, folks. We've got to take a quick break. We're going to talk to our friends from Bonavista, and then we'll be back with the mayor, 765-456-1100. Now, if you call in, I'm going to put you on hold immediately so it won't hang up on you, and I promise we will get to your call. But right now, we need to talk to our friends from DSI and Bonavista.
0: Layla.
1: Good morning. How are you?
3: I'm good. How are you guys?
1: Doing good. What's going on over there at Bonavista?
3: Well, prom is next week, so that's very exciting.
1: Oh, boy.
3: Yeah, we have a couple sponsorship opportunities still available if anyone wants to sponsor our All Abilities Candyland theme prom. It's Once Upon a Suite this year. So come on and support our clients. We'll have a bunch of different Candyland themed little stations around prom, dancing, food. It'll take place on October 9th from 5 to 8 p.m. at our crossing location on Plate Street.
1: Wow, that's next weekend.
2: Friday.
1: Yeah.
2: Friday,
3: yes,
2: evening, yeah.
3: It's right around the corner. It's crazy to think. And this is my first year going through all the events. So I have officially made my whole year through Bonavista's all events. And this is the one that I am starting with again. Thank you. Thank you guys very much. But if anyone wants any more information, they can visit our website at dsiservices.org.
1: All righty. It's all right there. But there are opportunities if you want to help out with the annual prom, which is just always so much fun.
3: So fun.
2: I like the Candyland thing. That's kind of cool. Yep. My sister used to make me play that game.
1: Candyland's fun.
2: Yeah.
1: I liked it better than Chutes and Ladders.
2: I like Sorry better.
3: It's fun. We're going to do our We Care theme will be Candyland too this year. So we're trying to tie it all together a little bit.
1: Nice.
2: Ooh, they're letting it out of the bag early.
1: Well, yep. Yeah. We will be looking forward to that as well. So just go to the website for all the details.
3: Yep.
1: What is it one more time?
3: DSIServices.org.
1: There you go.
2: Thank you, Layla.
1: All righty. Layla,
3: thanks
1: a bunch. Good to see you. And
2: every time I see her, I hear the song. Happens every time.
1: Yeah. You hear that guitar riff.
3: I think that was the point. That's what I was named after.
1: Yeah.
3: So
1: most people named Layla were.
3: Yep.
1: So,
3: there you go. Everyone I meet, I get this singing song.
1: Yeah.
3: I'm like, okay.
4: They never forget.
3: Yeah, I never forget.
1: You're so sick of Eric Clapton, aren't you? All right. Okay. Well, listen.
2: Actually, Dwayne Allman was playing a slide on it.
1: Yeah. That's right. I forgot about that.
2: Yeah.
1: Okay. So we are going to
2: hit these
1: text questions. And remember, if you've got a question, fine. But if you just want to rant and bitch,
0: Send me an email.
1: Why we're here today.
0: If you'd rather rant or bitch or something, send me an email, mayor@cityofkokomo.org.
1: We're trying to get questions answered.
2: So. And how do folks get the copy of this that you're
0: going to
2: be?
0: So
2: because
0: while
2: you're talking.
0: What I brought in, I mean, and obviously the folks can't see this because they're listening in. So this one-page, double-sided handout was what was made available to those that attended the chamber luncheon yesterday and heard the state of the city. And again, the state of the city wasn't all about the data center. I mean, we started out and kudos to our team back at City Hall that helped put the State of the City presentation together. And our development director, Wes Reed, came up with the idea of focusing on a word that best describes how things are going in Coke right now and landed on ripples. I mean, so things that are happening in our community that are causing ripples, that are causing folks to look at Kokomo and want to invest in development. I mean, so, highlighted Haynes, recent official groundbreaking for their $170 million expansion.
1: Mm-hmm.
0: This continued success of Star Plus, revamping their lines and going to more battery supply storage products as opposed to just EVs because the EV industry slowed down and ramping back up on their employment. This continued success at Championship Park, the resurgence of baseball at Cocoa Municipal Stadium with the Creek Chubs, and our housing that has continued to be developed because developers who before didn't see a benefit in, you know, in developing in Kokomo because of the cost associated with what they might be able to collect in rents, you know, are now starting to invest because they see, you know, the things going on. And so I think that also is what brought Digital Realty to the table interest wise as well. And so the State of the City was also about a lot of the great things, but because there was a lot of information presented in a short amount of time that, again, folks didn't know was coming. Right. We made this one-page flyer available to those intents. We've got them at City Hall. Yeah, and it may even be something that, along with that letter, we'll probably, you know, scan this in and put it on the city's website and Facebook page as well. So,
2: all right, we got quite a few. And like I said, I'll keep folks, you know, just keep it on the professional level here. But here we go. We're going to start out with Joseph Parker. He wants to know, he says, considering the plan is for data center buildings to be completed in 2033, and assuming that computing technology continues to rapidly improve and become dramatically more efficient and distributed, will there be a decommissioning plan in place if this enormous building becomes economically obsolete?
0: Mm. Absolutely. Yeah. And that's one of the things, again, that we had heard when folks were assuming that what was being done was for a data center, and data center was, you know, listed in as one of the items, one of the many items in the update to the current ordinance that was in place, that folks were saying, why aren't you requiring in the ordinance itself a decommissioning agreement? A decommissioning agreement typically end up in economic development agreements with companies and between municipalities, because if you throw something, you know, in, you know, that doesn't necessarily apply. Yeah, you could, you know, apply for a variance to get that out. But the decommissioning agreement, because they're specific to some and not needed in others, you know, did need to be in the ordinance, in our opinion, and in the opinion of the consultant that we worked with, HWC, that, you know, does that this kind of thing across the state. But yes, that is something that Digital Realty has agreed to and said. But our thought is, you know, because of the nature of the buildings themselves being something similar to a warehouse type of
1: buildings.
0: Yeah, a warehouse type of space. I mean, if they go defunct or the technology changes, or they're only using part of the facilities or part of the buildings, you know, as opposed to all of it, there's the opportunity to bring in more tenants. I mean, just like individuals, like we do is in our homes, we all need space for our stuff. I mean, right. Which is why, you know, you see storage units, you know, popping up all over town at times, and, you know, in other places. I mean, same thing with corporations. Such a lot of times, if they're moving product, they need, you know, space to put things. But at the same time, because so many things, you know, as he mentioned, is advancing in technology and such, more industries, more companies, more things worldwide are going wireless, paperless. They're going to need space. I mean, that cloud isn't getting any bigger without help. I mean, so, I mean, that's the beauty of this is that, you know, Digital Realty, you know, isn't focused on one end user. I know, you know, folks are looking at the developments, you know, with Meta or Amazon or Google. I mean, those are large data centers just for that company. Digital Realty, you know, is, you know, a landing house for multiple clients, and they've got obviously got a waiting list in their 300 plus facilities around the world that warranted creating additional space here in Kokomo. And so, you know, if one company gets more efficient and starts doing, you know, a small data center on their own campus or something and want to expend the cost there, and they leave that facility, chances are there's another company, that'll industry, something right that fills them in. And so, I mean, that's our hope that, you know, yeah, they realize that technology continues to advance, which it has over the last two decades that they being Digital Realty and other data centers have been in existence. And so, yes, all that is being taken into consideration as we move forward.
1: Let's sneak in one more question real quick before we have to take our top of the hour break with James.
2: I don't really understand this one here. It just says, Tyler, what is the timeline when you were in Virginia? I don't know what that is.
0: Yeah, so it was a few weeks
1: to Virginia to check out their data center.
2: Okay. I just want to make sure that was up.
0: So yeah, that was just less than a month ago. So it was around September 9th, 10th, or 11th. It was that time frame. again, as discussions started getting more serious and more definite, we were hearing everything they were discussing and everything they were presenting, and we wanted that opportunity. And again, knowing that folks are saying, this is what a data center, you know, how do you know? How do you know? We wanted to go out
1: and
0: again,
1: be there,
0: touch, yeah. be there and experience it all. And so, yeah, that was okay. September 9th, 10th, and 11th when right. we headed all out right. there.
1: So,
2: right. We got Jane.
1: Yeah, we okay. do. We're going to take our top of the hour.
2: Yeah, break. And I got a. And quite
1: gonna,
2: a few. We'll try to get to them.
1: As okay. many of these questions in yep. as we can for the mayor.
0: And I'll shorten my responses so we can get the more of them.
2: I was just saying, about to give him a chest timer over
0: yeah.
2: here. Like,
0: yeah.
2: No, you know what? Give me the cowbell.
0: Cowbell. There you yeah. go.
1: There you go. But 765-456-1100. Honestly, today, the easiest way is going to be to text a question yeah. to us just because we don't have a call screener. So we'll be right back with the mayor, and we're going to take our top of the hour break and talk to Jane King.
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1: And here she is live from New York. It's Jane King. Good morning, Jane.
5: Hey, hey. Happy Friday.
1: Happy Friday.
5: Happy October.
1: Yeah, we're talking yeah. to the mayor. They made a big announcement yesterday. There's a very large data center going to be coming to town, and so that's why we've been so busy this
5: week. Oh, wow. Okay.
1: yeah.
5: Well, that is very timely because we have a jobs report and yeah. it's data center related.
1: Really?
0: Cool.
1: Tell us.
5: Yeah. Should I jump in?
1: Yeah.
5: So first, let's just the overall number. So the U.S. only added 29,000 jobs last month, which is pretty weak.
1: Yep.
5: We expected 90,000, which is kind of on the weak side anyway, yeah. historically at least. We only got 29,000. Unemployment rate ticked a little bit higher, 4.2%. But a couple things here. So first of all, on the data center, so construction was one of the areas that added the most jobs last month. And that's a direct result of building of these data centers nationwide. Manufacturing and second or third month of growth there in healthcare, which we have seen now for a few years. Healthcare continues to add workers. We're seeing AI having an impact on the job market, but not how we thought. There's very little evidence, at least so far, that white-collar jobs are being impacted by AI. We're actually seeing job growth in construction because of AI. So it's just been really interesting.
1: Now, I have a question because I read an article this morning that was talking about the higher borrowing costs with the Fed. That
5: yes.
1: That is yes. really kind of putting a damper on some of these projects because, you know, it's just threatening the projects that they're getting a little too expensive.
5: Well, absolutely. I mean, these are interest rates that when you take out money, you pay interest on them,
1: yes,
5: like you would
1: you
5: a car, a home, a credit card. So, yeah, the higher interest rates are a problem. Now, they're down a little bit on this jobs report this morning. So, you know, we'll see where we are in a week or so. But one thing that this jobs report is weak enough is that it probably means the Federal Reserve won't raise interest rates when it meets later this month. And they probably didn't want to mess with the interest rates anyway, so close to the midterm elections. But this gives them a little more breathing room. So that's why we're up, Dow's up almost 300 points. Even though the job market was weak, you know, it's really not about jobs, it's about interest rates,
1: right.
5: You learn. And so the interest rates are down. And oil is also down, by the way. Oh, people will love this in Indiana. Reuters reports that France and some other European countries are considering or close to releasing some stockpiles of crude oil and diesel fuel.
1: Oh, that would be great.
5: So that would have a huge impact on farmers. They're getting into the fields right now and harvesting and truckers and all of that. So, you know, the president's been talking to them and trying to put pressure on them to release some, and Reuters reports that they're in the process or close to or enough to make oil and diesel prices fall this morning. So.
1: Okay, that's good.
5: Lots going on today.
1: Mm-hmm.
2: All right, I see when it hits a little closer to home, it says shares of Indianapolis-based Corteva crashed 83% to an all-time low on Thursday as the agricultural giant completed the spinoff of its seed and genetics business.
5: Right, it's kind of a weird situation. So you look at a drop like that and you're like, what in the world? But yesterday was the day that they split the company into two. So the executives were like, you know, we've got the seed business and then we've got the crop protection business and they're kind of on different trajectories. So let's just split the company in two and let them kind of follow their own business and economics. And it was just a repricing, basically nothing really wrong with the company, but just repricing for a totally different structure of the business. But kind of, you know, it's kind of scary to see a stock down 80%. You don't see that too much.
1: So what's the current mortgage rate? Because I see that they had their biggest jump in 4 years.
5: Right. Well, Freddie Mac says it's about 7.3%.
1: Oh, my God.
5: And that was a jump from just over 7% last week. So it is the biggest jump since October of 2022.
1: My Apple Card's right
5: now, Mortgage
1: about
5: News.
1: That.
5: Yeah. Mortgage News Daily. They also studied mortgage rates. They were a little higher than that, even. They were like 7.5. And if it weren't for today and interest rates going down, I'd say there could have been a chance we'd be at 8% next week, but we may be able to avoid that with this weak jobs report. So it's all interrelated.
2: Mm-hmm. I get it.
5: Yeah. Wow.
2: Okay, one more ridiculous thing. I got to say this one here. Colleges are starting to offer degrees in social media influencing.
1: Jesus.
5: Yes.
2: Really?
0: Jesus had anything to do with
1: that. No, he didn't.
2: Wow.
5: I mean, how do you do it? A degree in like taking selfies and being on TikTok?
2: Exactly.
5: So, yeah.
2: Center of focus
5: and
2: framing.
5: And a third of parents are like, you know, I'm not supporting this. But there was like 40% of parents were like, look, if that's what my child wants to study, I'm supporting it. You know,
2: wow.
5: I think like what might be a better solution would be like a marketing major and then maybe like a minor in social media or a couple of classes. Because it is an important part of marketing, social media for sure. But gosh, to major in content creation and being an online celebrity.
2: I can't imagine asking somebody,
5: what
2: do you want to be when you grow up?
1: Ask any 10-year-old
5: right.
1: And they're going to say social influencer. It's just,
5: and you think like what you pay for college, you know, and there's such a so small amount of people that make money doing this that, you know, it's
0: and I love that insurance commercial where the folks you end up like your parents and they have this influencer speaking to them like, so wait a second. People pay you to open a box of shoes?
1: Yeah.
0: You're just opening a box of shoes.
5: I know.
1: I mean, you've got influencers that are five years old, you know?
0: Right?
1: They're unboxing toys.
5: And they're making like $100,000 a year.
1: Yeah, it's ridiculous.
0: They'll have NIL contracts next.
1: That's
2: a whole other show.
1: Well, Jane, thanks a million, kiddo.
2: Thanks, Jane.
1: And good luck.
5: Thanks, guys. Enjoy your fall weekend.
1: Thank you. Absolutely. You too. We'll talk to you next Friday. Wow.
5: Talk to you later, bye.
1: Social influencing. Goodness gracious.
2: I agree.
1: All righty. We'll be right back.
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1: And we're back with Mail Call. Special guest this morning, and we appreciate him coming in because we had not scheduled this, Mayor Tyler Moore, to talk about the data center announcement from yesterday. And we've got all kinds of texts.
2: We got a bunch here. I'm going to try to get to them all.
0: And okay. I'll shorten my answers to try and get to more of them.
1: Yeah, okay. We got
2: this one's
1: hook.
2: Kind of a double one. It says, quick question, how many jobs is going to bring? And they said they feel like that's taking an awful lot of farmland away.
0: Right. Well, taking the farmland, so yes, property owners were, again, city was not part of those negotiations. And so when those property owners were approached, same way as the battery plant came into fruition and the suppliers needed ground and stuff, I mean, these property owners were encouraged and given the opportunity to sell, but nobody forced anybody to sell. I mean, so, yes, you hate to see farm ground go, but again, it comes down to property rights. I mean, so the folks that they want to sell.
1: So that was a private decision by private.
0: But you're right. Yeah. And again, the city didn't have any part in the negotiations or pursuing of. But as for jobs, just like the battery plant, I mean, there's going to be actually a little more because it's 3 million square feet as opposed to the a little over 2 million with the battery plant. So there's going to be between 3,000 and 4,000 construction jobs for the next 3 to 5 years once they get started on that. I mean, so, and, you know.
1: And local unions will get.
0: We'll get first dibs.
1: First dibs on bidding these jobs.
0: Yeah, and again, we appreciate our friends at the IBEW, not only for submitting a letter of support to the paper, but also giving comment in support yesterday at the luncheon. But so between 3,000 and 4,000 jobs and then permanent jobs. I mean, yes, Digital Realty may have between 50 and 100 jobs there on the facility. But again, going back to the fact that they don't have one end user, there's going to be clients that'll have space, that'll have their equipment in there, that will have their staff, their own employees in. And so you're talking an additional potential 100 to 200 jobs based on the amount of clients as they continue to fill that facility. And so, and it's not that the Digital Realty has, you know, a campus here and a campus there or whatever. And so those individuals are going to live in Cocoa or Howard County or in the surrounding area because they're going to need to be close to their equipment on a regular basis. And yes, data centers themselves may only have, 50 to 100 jobs, and which, again, typically tax abatements are tied to jobs, which is why
1: we're not giving any abatements,
0: and Digital Realty is perfectly fine with that.
1: Okay.
2: All right. Here we go. Up next, I want to say kudos to the mayor for coming on the radio to face the backlash.
1: Yep.
2: And then we've got here, it says, who gets to be a part of the economic development agreement between Digital Realty and the city? Is there a way to submit public input?
0: You can submit public input. I mean, now those negotiations will be private because they'll be between the company themselves and the city administration. You know, but just as, I mean, knowing that folks have concerns and such, I mean, if they just like the gentleman earlier asked, is there going to be a decommissioning agreement? Mm-hmm. We know that that's been out there. We're hearing them. We'll take that to the table. I mean, so it's not going to be, a public negotiation, of sorts, because a lot of times it's a competitive thing. There's data center competitors, in the areas that, their economic development agreements are their own with those municipalities and such. And so it'll be between the company. I mean, just like every other EDA that's been entered into for decades.
1: We've got a phone call. I'm going to take Jacob real quick. Jacob, you have a question for the mayor.
8: I do. Why were the details of this building hid behind an NDA agreement?
0: There was not an NDA agreement signed.
8: Okay. Also, and why are you comfortable violating the National Environmental Policy Act of 1970?
0: Which states what?
8: That the government cannot build anything. That's crazy. You don't know what this is. But anyways, without checking the environmental effects of the proposed actions before making decisions.
0: That's part of what the requirements and restrictions will be as they continue to develop this. So, but like I said, there's not been a plan submitted for the city to review, for the planning commission to review.
1: They'll have
0: to submit all that, as any development does. I mean, to the EPA, to IDEM. I mean, there's state agencies, there's federal agencies that, as they continue to move forward with their development plan, they will adhere to. And so, this is still just the announcement. They're still moving forward. They're still finalizing their plans and approvals and such. And if what they're doing or planning doesn't cut it, doesn't meet the requirements that are in place federally, state, or locally, then they don't develop.
1: All right. Thank you for your call, Jacob. We appreciate it. All right. Go back. Go ahead, JR.
2: You know what, Christina? I appreciate the long speech here, but that's a conversation. I think maybe you need to email the mayor and talk with him. That's way too long for me to tackle that one. And I think we know.
0: Mayor
2: we
0: know of CityofKokomo.org.
2: We know she has been against it, and she's just stating more of the same. That she wants to. She had some questions for you.
0: Absolutely.
2: And other one that says, up next, it says, who will pay for all the required upgrades to the power grid, water and sewer systems, roads and emergency services? What protections for nearby residents, such as noise limits, construction during droughts, water restrictions, electrical shortages? How many permanent jobs? Yeah, okay. It's basically the same kind of decommissioning plan.
1: If you haven't read the letter that the mayor that the mayor wrote.
0: Yeah, that's what I was going to say. Digital Realty has committed, like many data centers do now. I mean, yes, in the past, when they started popping up and such, I mean, communities wanted them, so they did give abatements. They did cover the cost for infrastructure and such. Digital Realty will work with our local utility providers to pay for any of the infrastructure needed to get the necessary water, power, gas, whatever it may be, to their facility. Some of the others?
2: More of the same about how many jobs it will create. We already touched on that. Yeah. But up next here, we got someone says, I see some communities make it so data centers can't operate there while others allow them. Are there incentives from the state or federal government for allowing data centers?
0: I believe that there are. We're not a party to that. I mean, we're only concerned with what we have and what we will retain. So if there are programs, incentives and such that come from the state or federal government, that would be between Digital Realty and those entities. We're only concerned about Kokomo and Howard County and making sure that the tax revenue that they are expected and will be assessed to pay will be paid, again, with no abatements.
2: All right. Up next, Michael Winters was completely off subject. He said, what about the fire station open house? But anyway, that's another show, buddy. We'll wait till you come back in on Monday. Abby Shearer said, how often will the water need to be refilled? You already kind of mentioned that.
0: Yep,
2: you
0: say every 2 to 3 years.
2: Okay. Yep. All right. And where's the water coming from? How do you prove the city that the water goes back into our water system will be safe?
0: The same way that we locally test the water, and that IDEM and the APA test the water that comes from any of the Stellantis plants, any of the Haynes International facilities, any of the small businesses, the hospitals and such.
1: Yeah.
0: Right. So when that's emptied out, it's not going into the reservoir. It's not going into the aquifer. It's not going into the creeks. It's not going on the ground. It will go into our wastewater treatment facility and will be tested and checked and such. And, and a lot of those preliminary tests will be done similar to what it did with the battery plant. And we'll tighten those restrictions. There'll probably show up. There'll be some violations, because of the start out initially testing that at a quote unquote residential type of level versus commercial to make sure they're catching everything that, maybe adverse.
2: All right. More of the same questions. Any concerns about, the pollution and how will construction affect our land environment? You've kind of covered that. And once again, folks, if you read this paper I have in front of me, I was reading it when the mayor first came in here, and it does explain quite a bit here.
1: Yeah, but this is just the information. The letter's even more detailed.
2: Yeah, okay. And it says, would you propose a ban on NDAs for project asking to come to our city?
1: Well, the mayor's already said there is
0: not one. Right. If a company that wants to come to town and asks to sign an NDA agreement, a non-disclosure agreement, which happens in every industry, it hasn't happened here. I mean, other data centers may have asked communities to do so. Digital Realty hasn't, and we've not signed anything, but NDAs are part of that. And a lot of that has to do with competition. I mean, if there's a company, vying for, or a couple different companies looking at an area, they don't want what they're negotiating with a local municipality to be released to their competitor who may be vying for the same. So it happens. It's all part of what goes on in the development world. But proud to say, in this case, There has not been, there has never been an NDA requested of the city, of the city council, of the planning commission, of anyone from Digital Realty when discussions started ramping up back in August.
1: Okay.
2: All right. And here's more of the same. This sounds like somebody just kind of wants to argue with you about when you were in, when you knew about it in September. Mm-hmm. So that's an email for the mayor. What's your email again?
0: Mayor@cityofkokomo.org.
2: Okay, yeah, that one's way too. He just
1: one of the things that I did kind of chuckle when I read your letter, and I'm not gonna lie, I laughed out loud, is that we're gonna host a open house. Digital Realty. Well, they're gonna be in town next weekend.
0: Mm-hmm. Yep, next
1: weekend. They're gonna host an open house at Big Ben Coffee Company.
0: Uh-huh.
1: There's not a lot of room.
0: Not a lot of room in there. Right. Yeah.
1: So if the community wants to ask questions, can't we have this little get together somewhere where we can at least, have people that want to be there? Because there's not that much parking. Even.
0: Right. And as they recognize that, I mean, that's the beauty of it. I mean, them saying, okay, and I think they were working with their representative, you know, let's find some place that's willing to do it. They didn't want to go to a city-owned building to try to take the government and the politics out of it. It was supposed to be a casual type of setting. And so, yes, realizing, or once they realize, you know, the attention that'll be given and the space
1: the
0: that
1: interest,
0: may need this, yeah. I can almost guarantee this will not be the last open house type of town hall situation or opportunity that Digital Realty will provide for the citizens to continue this conversation as they continue to work toward this development and becoming community partners.
1: Yeah.
2: Okay, a couple more here.
1: A bigger spot. Anyway, this is going to be from 10, or I'm sorry, from 2 to 4 on October the 10th at Big Ben Coffee Company. Mm-hmm. And that's Saturday. No slam on Big Ben Coffee Company.
0: No.
1: I love Big Ben Coffee. It's not a huge location for a meeting like this. So. But if you can attend, make sure you do.
0: Yeah. And it's unfortunate too, that, I mean, like you, I mean, I've read some of the comments, you know, after that or whatever, that there's a handful of folks going, oh, I'm never going to step foot in Big Ben Coffee again,
1: because
0: of this. It's like, you know, kudos to Big Ben and Deb and company for, I mean, nobody says that, you know, she's in support of it. She's like,
1: she's just speak, allowing this meeting
0: allowing
1: to
0: it to happen
1: there.
0: Maybe because maybe she's got questions, she wants an opportunity to get
1: way,
0: answers as well, but
1: yeah
0: it's unfortunate.
1: Yeah,
0: that,
1: don't be that way, please.
2: All right, here we go. One, like I said, this is for another show. Somebody was asking the same question I asked about the SWAT teams in town Friday. Another one was about the this one is related to the battery plant. We're not talking about that today. That's another question.
0: Okay.
2: And we have said you already answered that one about the NDA.
0: Okay.
2: It says, if this will bring approximately $50 million a year for the city, will county residents who live adjacent to the project, surrounded by the project, be compensated for their property value losses?
1: That's a good question.
0: There has never been, and I can't think of any other development, because I know that there was concerns with wind turbines when they went up and solar panels when they went up and other developments and such. I don't think there's ever been an agreement made specifically with municipalities. Now, in the case of, I know back when I was commissioner and the wind turbine companies wanted to come to the east side of Howard County, the company themselves were going to those adjacent property owners and offering them compensation annually for the being in the location. So if that's something that the company wants to negotiate and work out with those property owners, if there's a way for them to verify that their property values, you know, have been affected, that would be between them. But again, part of the stops that we made when we went to Loudoun County, I mean, we went to adjacent neighborhood. We were standing in a neighborhood that was
1: close to
0: eye shot.
1: So,
0: right. Yeah.
1: So these. This is a very upscale area as far as the homes and everything.
0: Yeah, it's data center central. I mean, there's approximately 207 data centers just in Loudoun County alone.
1: Goodness.
2: Good Lord.
0: And so, yeah, I mean, you can wherever you live, you can probably throw a stone and hit one. So, yeah, I mean, we went through neighborhoods and checked their local, you know, real estate listings for, you know, sales prices and such and assessments. And a lot of those homes were in million-dollar home subdivisions that were, again, right across what would be similar to Washington Street or Markland Avenue, or even give them benefit of the doubt and say the 931 corridor from these. And I mean, we met folks that were actually ironically from Indiana that were there looking at a home to purchase, mm-hmm. and asked them if they were concerned, you know, with what they saw over the, you know, through the trees, you know, with the data centers there. And they didn't.
1: Oh, and the noise was not an issue.
0: The traffic from the street between
1: louder than the noise from the data
0: center.
1: That
0: was one of the interesting things as well. Our current ordinance is 50 decibels from a property line, mm-hmm. and with the setbacks now at 350 feet from a property line, we stood on top of one of the Digital Realty data center buildings and walked between their chillers where the water goes and it's mm-hmm. chilled and sends right back down, and holding a decibel meter, the decibel that we read standing 5 feet from one of these chillers was at 60 decibels on top of the bank. Now I get that there's generators. I mean, because I think one of the questions was, okay, well, what happens if there's, you know, a drought, or there's, you know, a blackout, or, you know, a power shortage or something. You know, the data centers, you know, have generators on their facilities, just like many folks do in their homes.
1: Right.
0: That if power goes down, or if there's a power need, those generators kick on. Yeah, those generators going to be loud. Yes. You know, but they've taken, again, being 20 plus years in the industry, know that noise is always a concern. They've got measures, the compartments that a lot of their generators sit in. Yes, there's going to be noise. But not to the extent that others have in the past. And, you know, they'll fire those up maybe 15 minutes every quarter to make sure that they're running. Even then, I mean, it's okay. They run those for 15 minutes at a time. You're 350 feet from, you know, a property line where those might be. I mean, I stand outside on a Saturday afternoon at my property line with my neighbor mowing their lawn with a lawnmower at 85 decibel
2: at 7 a.m.
0: for 7 a.m.
1: I can hear for the speed
0: an hour and a half,
1: you know, a couple of miles away. So
0: noise, you know, is, I mean, is
2: there's a way of
0: either.
2: Directing that noise too, the way they build some of the generators. Because when I was doing guitar centers, we had, you know, mm-hmm. they were concerned about the noise for the buildings.
1: Sure.
2: What they would do is they would build like an anechoic chamber that would push the noise straight up.
0: Yeah.
2: So that it doesn't go out and disperse towards places or walls.
0: And a lot of their facilities, I know you see the sound barriers along highways and state roads. They have similars on top of their buildings next to the chillers as well.
2: Okay. All right, a lot of questions referring to the same thing you mentioned before. Okay. Why Big Ben's and not the new convention center? For people who haven't seen it yet, then there are going to be a lot more people with a lot more questions.
0: Right.
2: You've already addressed that because you want to take the politics and all that.
0: Okay, be more.
1: So let's take this call real quick.
0: Okay, sure.
1: I believe... just tell me who's calling and do you have a question for the mayor? Hello? Okay.
2: They're listening to the radio, not a phone.
1: Right? Yeah. Okay. You got to turn your radio down.
9: Hi. It's.
0: Oh, there she is.
9: Hi.
1: Yeah.
9: I was wondering if you could tell me about the PFOA and the PFOS that's used by data centers in the closed loop system. That causes cancer and also gene mutations?
0: That would be a technical question for those with Digital Realty.
1: Be something to ask them when they come and meet with the community.
0: And is something, if those are evident, it would be, I would assume, something that's tested by either our wastewater treatment plant or even IDEM on any discharge, again, when things come out of the closed loop system. But
9: They're forever chemicals.
0: Okay.
1: Yeah, that would be a good question. Are you going to attend the meeting next Saturday?
9: I'm at every meeting.
1: Okay. Good deal.
0: Perfect.
1: Because that's a good question. That's a great question. You know, that's why we wanted to talk to the mayor and mm-hmm. try to get some of this stuff out there. We appreciate your call. Thank you.
2: Yeah. And folks, once again, you know, keep them real. Most of these I'm reading through are insults.
0: And again, you know, you've only seen one data center.
2: And we're almost out of time anyway.
0: Sorry.
2: But anyway, we can. Somebody said the same thing about the meeting, and said that if we could set up recording equipment at Big Ben so that other people can hear it on the radio or whatever. Obviously, we may have to have a follow-up show, for sure. all these questions on here.
0: And there'll probably be a follow-up.
2: And more questions about the convention center. Why is it there?
1: We'll put out an open invite for them to come in and take questions just like you have this morning.
0: Yeah, perfect,
1: sir.
2: And I'll leave it on this one because this is probably one a lot of people want to know. Here we go. Last question. Why does the mayor want the data center here, and why is he excited for it to be here?
0: The incredible benefit that it'll bring our community with the lack of or the less impact that we've seen and experienced, contrary to what other data centers or data center companies have. I mean, as I mentioned, with a lot of what we want to continue to do and can't due to funding shortages, a lot of things that the schools are now facing with Senate Enrolled Act 1. I mean, there's a lot of opportunity here that not only the city and the city residents will benefit from, and along the lines of police, fire, roads, parks, amenities.
2: That was one of the other questions somebody said. That will they have to add another fire station close to the facility?
0: Absolutely. I mean, I mean that's something that we had looked at since the battery plant came out. But again, resources, you know, prevent. We've got a. I mean, we've got aging engines. We're trying to keep those. I mean, as you continue to add bodies, I mean that just adds to the amount of the pie that we're able to split between departments. So having that opportunity again with no tax abatements being offered, the opportunity for the city to receive between $54 and $55 million in tax revenue, not only to use for city services, but to then allocate to our schools and even
1: infrastructure
0: to nonprofits and such. Yes. I mean, there's that opportunity that Digital Realty brings, not only in the tax revenue, but in their support. I mean, in other communities, I think I've put it in there as well. They work with high schools, middle schools, colleges, universities on workforce training programs.
1: I mean, Ivy Tech and IUK have a
0: career center.
2: Yeah, local suppliers as well. I mean, think about the impact it'll have for that. So,
1: people here in our community for these specific jobs. So that's another plus.
2: All right, folks. Well, we could do this for hours and hours, but I think some of your questions, once again, give me your email.
0: mayor@cityofkokomo.org.
2: Okay, because some of them just want to argue, but that's, you know, we're here to make sure and we're not biased. We just have questions.
0: Yeah, and we've got copies of this one-page handout that folks can swing by the third floor.
1: Yeah, I think you guys ought to scan
0: and
1: get that on
0: the
1: website. But the mayor's letter to the city is on our Facebook page. Yep. It's on the city's Facebook page. I would urge everyone to read it. And if you have questions, then send them to the mayor directly. He will be happy to get back to you. But Digital Realty will be here to host a community open house. They chose the location. They set it up. It's going to be from 2 to 4 at Big Bend Coffee Company. Okay. So if they see a lot of folks there, hopefully they'll be back soon
0: and
1: we'll have
0: answers.
1: It at a larger locale where we can maybe get more answers to our questions. But I think we had some good questions this morning and I really props to you for coming in.
0: I really appreciate it. Thank you for the opportunity.
2: And we may have to have another one.
0: Absolutely. Yeah. And like I said, I mean, we can reach out. I mean, one of the opportunities that representatives from Digital Realty may be in town. I mean, I'm sure they would welcome that opportunity. Like you've given me to come in and answer some of those questions directly, as opposed to going, of course the mayor's going to tell us what we want to hear.
2: I'm just kind of getting caught up on a lot of it because my last few months of my life have been kind of crazy. But this kind of stuff here, like I said, this is going to be an ongoing thing for a while now. Obviously, this isn't the end of it.
1: It could impact the city in a lot of ways.
2: Yes,
1: and some ways,
2: I understand the concerns.
1: Maybe better than others. And we all want to know what's going on.
2: Well, and you know, if there's reason to be concerned, we'll address it. And we'll hopefully just talk through it and just like I said, just keep it professional. The insults, come on. We don't have time for that.
0: And again, you've seen one data center, not all data centers are created the same and have
1: the
0: same,
1: right.
0: missions, ethics, practices and such. And so
1: that tends to be the case with a lot of things. You know, everybody gets lumped into one bucket and that's not the case.
0: Right.
1: So maybe this is a different kind of company. They've been at it for a couple of decades and I gives me a little bit of comfort thinking that they obviously
0: did us
1: are doing things right, or they wouldn't still be around after 20 mm-hmm. years. Mm-hmm. And they operate so many different places in different communities. So we appreciate you coming in.
0: Thanks for the opportunity.
1: Thank you very much. Go Irish.
0: Go Irish. Let's go. Yes, absolutely.
2: And I have a couple more keywords for you. The Dreams Flyaway to Mexico. I'll have those coming up for you today. Don't forget First Friday downtown tonight. Might want to take your hoodie with you.
1: Yeah.
2: Going to get a little chilly out there, but it's Halloween themed. Sure. So I believe it's the last one of the year, the First Friday.
0: No, I think they still do the one in November.
2: Oh, yeah. Do they? Okay. Mm-hmm. All right. Well, this is the Halloween theme one tonight.
1: And then the big Christmas weekend kind of deal.
0: Christmas parade. Yep.
1: Yeah. So everybody have a great day. We're going to have some beautiful weather this weekend. I hope to see you at the Alzheimer's Walk tomorrow morning.
2: That's right. You and Kenny are going to be there.
1: Yep.
2: I'll have the show podcasted here real soon and back up on our Facebook page. And it will re-air tonight at midnight if you missed the show or you want to download it and hear some of the things that Mayor has discussed. So,
0: and if there's any runners out there that need something fun to do, the Kokomo, the FOP, the police that are doing their benefit run at the training center on Bell Street tomorrow morning at 8:30.
1: ALC, I think, is one of the sponsors of that. So, we talked about that earlier this morning. Lots going on. Check our events calendar. But we thank the mayor for coming in and taking your questions.
0: Thank you guys for having me in.
1: We thank everybody for your participation, too. So we will see you back here Monday morning bright and early. Till then, boy.
0: Can't live like that.
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1: What's up, y'all? I'm Coe Wetzel with my new song with Ella Langley, Jaded. 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
0: Coe Wetzel on what you can expect from his live show during his Night Champion World Tour.
1: They can expect tequila fuel chaos. That's what we've been calling it, and that's what it's been so far. So go grab your tickets and...

0: That was Coetzel featuring Ella Langley with Jaded. It's Your Music Plus, sponsored by Gusto.
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0: Hit Country, 100.5 KI. Hardy, Eric Church, Morgan Wallen, and Tim McGraw together there with a little history lesson in MacArthur. JR here, and I'll have the show from this morning podcasted here real soon and on our Facebook page. It'll be here tonight at midnight. I want to thank the mayor for coming in on such short notice for pretty hot topic right now, so I'll have that up there. And right now, though, let's check the forecast from the McCool's Flooring Weather Center. Your cap forecast for today, we're only going to get 67 today, folks, and decreasing clouds as the day goes on. Now, tonight, we'll get cool, 44 and mostly clear, so hoodie weather for Friday night lights. I'll go over that list for you, and Tammy was so kind enough to leave me. And then tomorrow, we've got 68 sunshine. Sunday, get this, low 70s in sunshine, and back to work Monday and Tuesday. You heard Marcus say it, we're going to be in the mid to upper 60s and sunshine, so love in the fall weather has arrived. So there we go. Right now, let's go take a break. Come back. We're going to kick off Cafe Country, sponsored by Blackburn Rummy.
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0: Hit Country 100.5 KI. Dan and Shay there with Tequila. JR here, and once again, I have the show podcasted from this morning. And yeah, we'll do some follow-ups with that probably next week as well. But right now, we're going to kick off Cafe Country, and I'll have a keyword for you coming up top of the hour. I have another one at 2 o'clock. We'll do the pet of the day, the instant classic right before noon, Star Spangled Banner, local news, Coco McGrain, NASCAR update. See what's going on in World NASCAR this weekend as they get down to the wire on some of these races. And then also, we'll have a news blast in the 1 o'clock hour. And forecast several times in between. 456-1100 is the number. Call me or text me if you got a song you just got to hear.
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1: ABC News, I'm Sherry Preston. New York Governor Kathy Hochul has opened a formal criminal investigation into the alleged Cornell rape case, and she has appointed Attorney General Tish James as special prosecutor. The governor saying this morning,
2: I have every confidence in our Attorney General to do what she has always done. Look at the facts, examine the record, and draw the proper conclusions. That's exactly what's going to happen in this case.
1: The woman accusing several fraternity brothers of gang rape 2 years ago is suing Cornell. A new report from The Economy shows U.S. employers added just 29,000 jobs in September, well short of the 90,000 economists had predicted, the unemployment rate ticking up to 4.2%. President Trump says Europe has agreed to release some of its diesel reserves as he and Republicans face pressure to address surging prices ahead of the midterm elections. Israel has begun the process of repatriating passengers stranded in the United Arab Emirates after that Fly Dubai attack that almost brought down the plane. This is ABC News.
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4: 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And right now, I got a keyword for you to get a trip to Dreams Resort Spa, one of 16 locations for a four-day, three-night, all-inclusive trip for four people, including airfare, all right? So here we go. The national keyword for this entire hour is DRIFT, D-R-I-F-T, to the number 95819. Text that national keyword, DRIFT, to the number 95819 now to enter. And right now, let's kick things off. Friday-style Cafe Country, here's Radioland. 11:03, good morning. It's Friday.

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0: 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There she is, record-breaking single there with Choosing Texas. JR here. Hope you enjoyed your day. And don't forget, you're still texting that keyword DRIFT, D-R-I-F-T, to the number 95819. Text the keyword DRIFT to the number 95819 for your chance at one of 16 resorts in Mexico. And man, some of these are absolutely beautiful. So make sure you get in on that. And also, don't forget, we have got a new sponsor for Cafe Country, folks. 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So once again, do that. So right now, let's go take a quick break. We're going to come back, got the pet of the day on the way, and a lot more Cafe Country.
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1: I don't need to hear anything from anybody. There's too much riding on my mind being locked in. 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Just play the game one way. You hit a ball in the gap, run. 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

0: 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There's Kenny Chesney with Carry On. JR here. Hope you enjoyed your day. 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So make sure you give them a call if you're in an accident. Don't wait. And right now it's time for the Kokomo Humane Society pet of the day. We don't have a single pet, but we want to remind everybody that with the weather coming and getting a little colder out there, be mindful of your fur babies out there. And we could even see a frost by next week. So once again, make sure they have a place to get cozy and warm. And, well, just take care of them and stop by the Kokomo Humane Society if you're looking to add a member to your family. I love my little guys. I say that all the time, but I don't know what I'd do without them right now. So make sure you get that companionship if you need it, especially throughout the holiday season coming up. So stop by the Kokomo Humane Society before you go anywhere at 452-6224 if you would like to adopt, volunteer, foster, or even maybe donate if you want to do that as well. So 729 East Hoffer, Kokomo Humane Society. Right now, we're going to take a break, come back, kick off another triple shot, and we'll check the forecast too. And I'm working on the Mail Call podcast.
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Our cap forecast for today, we are looking at a high of right around 67 and decreasing clouds as the day goes on. Overnight tonight, getting cooler, 45 and mostly clear. Tomorrow, sunshine, 68. Sunday, beautiful fall. Sunday, sunshine and 73 and in the mid to upper 60s next week and all kinds of sunshine as well. But the overnights may dip down into the 30s starting early next week. So, like I said, fall has arrived right now. So, take a jacket if you're getting out tonight. I'll tell you about more stuff coming up. But right now, here's a song that I believe put him on the map. Here's Jason Aldean with She's Country. 20 minutes of noon. Oh, it's Friday.

Hit Country 100.5 KI, the rowdy one. There's Miranda Lambert there for you with Baggage Claim. JR here. Hope you're enjoying your day. And I'm working on the podcast from this morning. It'll be up on our Facebook page here in just a couple minutes. And then I'll get it podcasted as well for those who missed the show. The mayor was on talking about the announcement for the data center. And yeah, calls all kinds of attention. So I'll get it up there for you. Hey, we got our instant classic on the way. And, well, it's all about tonight, going on all kinds of stuff. We got some Friday Night Lights. I'm going to run down the list for you here in a little bit. Also, we got Downtown First Friday Kokomo going on for a Halloween theme. So lots of stuff happening.

0: Might be a little chill in the air, so dress for it, folks. Fall has arrived. We'll get to that instant classic. And don't forget, tomorrow, the Classic Country Show will feature one of my mama's favorites, Kenny Rogers. So make sure you tune in for The Gambler tomorrow from 4 to 7 right here on KI. All right, that classic on the way. Star Spangled Banner, local news, Cooking by Grand Report. And we'll check the forecast, too.
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8: News. I'm Sherry Preston. New York Governor Kathy Hochul opening a formal investigation into allegations of rape at Cornell University.
9: No institution gets to protect its reputation at the expense of a young person seeking justice. No public official gets to look the other way when the system breaks down and fails our young people.
8: The young woman involved says she told Cornell police she believed she had been raped by several men at a frat party 2 years ago. No charges were ever filed. She's now suing the school. President Trump announcing that the group of seven industrial nations have agreed to release 100 million barrels of oil, starting with sustainable amounts of diesel, as prices remain high amid the war with Iran. The Labor Department reporting U.S. employers added 29,000 jobs in September, well below the 90,000 economists had been expecting. Stocks have been rising following the jobs report that cooled worries that a potentially hot U.S. economy could make inflation worse. This is ABC News.
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16: Good afternoon. This is Drew with Kokomo Grain for the Midday Market Update for Friday, October 2nd. Today on the Chicago Board of Trade, grains are trading mixed. December corn is down $5.25 at $4.97. November beans is down $5.75 at $12.78. December wheat is up $2 at $6.84. October soybean meal is off $5 at $3.47. October soybean oil is up $1 at $68.02. That makes cash corn into Kokomo, Amboy, and Anderson for fall $4.62. Cash soybeans to Kokomo, Amboy, and Anderson for fall $12.33. On the CME Livestock Exchange, October lean hogs are trading at 35 cents higher at $77.85. October live cattle is off 95 cents at $12.18.35. October feeder cattle is off $4.47 at $3.34.40. Crude oil is off $2.34 at $90.53. U.S. dollar index is off 24 cents at 101.63. Gold is off 33 cents at 4,139. Silver is up 83 cents at $61.55. The Dow is up 122 points at 51,048. The NASDAQ is up 290 at 2,760. The S&P 500 is up 47 at 7,714. 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
15: All right, thank you, Drew. And right now, let's go ahead and check that KF forecast from the McCool's Flooring Weather Center. KF forecast for today, we're looking for decreasing clouds as the day goes on in 67. Now, tonight, going to get a little cool, mid-40s for your Friday night lights, which I'll give you the rundown coming up here in just a few. We even got the Kenny Chesney song to get you ready for it coming up. And tomorrow, gorgeous sunshine, 68. Sunday, gorgeous, sunny, and 73 degrees, and we're going to be in the mid-upper 60s next week with all kinds of sunshine as well. But the overnights, we could dip into the 30s overnight Monday night, so we may see a little bit of frost going on there. But yeah, it is fall, that's for sure. 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If you're in an accident, don't wait. Call Blackburn and Romy right now. Here's Zach John King. How could you not be a country singer with that kind of name? Here's Get to Drinking. It's 12:06. Ah, it's Friday.

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0: Hit Country 100.5 KI. There he is, Kenny Chesney, getting ready to do another stadium tour. And he's been doing this for so long, and that's a great tune right there. Getting ready for some Friday night lights tonight in the local area. Here we go. I'm going to give you the rundown of the games going on tonight, okay? Here we go. Twin Lakes at Tipton, Kokomo at Lafayette Jefferson, Oak Hill at Northwestern, Maconaqua, Lewis Cass, Eastern at Clinton Stockton, or Linton, yeah, I think that's right. And then Taylor at Clinton Prairie, Carroll at Clinton Central, Western at Logansport, South Central at North Miami, Peru at Southwood, Culver at Conner Prairie, and Tri-Central at North White. So those are the local games. And, you know, Eastern's on a roll. Mine, you know, got kind of affiliated with that. But make sure you get on out and enjoy it and take a jacket or a hoodie. We'll check that full forecast and more coming up here. 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So once again, give them a call. Right now, we'll take a break, come back, and hear about that dream vacation. You could be on your way to Mexico. I have a keyword coming up at 2.
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0: Mid Country 100.5 KI, Lauren Elena with Chase Matthew, and all my exes would agree. JR here. Hope you all enjoyed Cafe County, 35 Blackburn Romy. 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So make sure you check them out. And hey, I've got it done. And finally, I had to do some finagling here, but I got the podcast up wherever you get your podcast stream. And it's on our Facebook page now. For those of you who missed the show this morning on Mail Call, Mayor Tyler Moore came in after the announcement of the data center coming to Kokomo yesterday. Well, we thought it might be pertinent for him to come in and, answer some questions. And he did. He took it like a champ, came in here and answered the questions. So whether you agree or disagree, make sure you check out the show. And we'll probably be following up with that coming up here real soon, because there's a lot of chatter going on around town about that announcement. So check out Mail Call Podcast stream once again wherever you get yours, and on our Facebook page you can download it now, and tonight at midnight it will re-air. So once again, there you go. Right now, let's go ahead and take a quick break. Come back, I'm gonna check that KI forecast for you, see what's going on this weekend.
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Coos Learning Weather Center, your CAT forecast for today. Pretty nice out there temperature-wise. Still got some clouds in the area, however, gradually clearing up throughout the day and trying to make it up to about 67 degrees. Overnight tonight, going to be a little cool out there for Friday night lights, 44, mostly clear. Tomorrow, beautiful sunshine, 68. Sunday, beautiful sunshine, 73, and then 65 on Monday. But Monday night, we could dip down into the upper 30s overnight into Tuesday and staying in the 60s all next week. So fall weather is upon us, and got a lot of stuff going on right now. So let's go ahead and check that events calendar coming up here in just a few. But right now, triple shot at Cafe Country, and we heard about this young lady has some vocal damage going on. She's got to not talk for weeks until she can sing again. Here's Dasha with her hit. This is called Austin.

0: Hit Country 100.5 KI, one of his latest. It's hard to keep track of that guy. That is Morgan Wallen there with Ben by Now. JR, here's time today's NASCAR Hot Pass as we move down the line for the chase, the NASCAR Cup, and we'll see where they're at this weekend and what's going on NASCAR Hot Pass. 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
4: All right, once again, wrapping up Cafe Country. I can totally relate to this song right now. Here's Rodney Atkins, Going Through Hell. 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
1: I'm Ryan Martin on Hoosier Ag Today with Midday Market and Weather Analysis, brought to you by Louis Dreyfus and Clay Poole. Currently paying a 20-cent negative basis versus the November futures for soybeans delivered all the way through the fall now. Call with questions 574-566-2113. What started as a mixed bag in the marketplace today has mostly turned all red. Soybeans leading the decline, down double digits as we're getting a little turnaround Tuesday on Wednesday kind of action following the stocks report. Yesterday, the stocks were negative on the corn side. The market's still trying to digest those extra corn stocks that are out there. Corn's down about a nickel or so today. But focus is now going to change to the October WASDE. What's the crop size going to be? We're going to get some private estimates here to finish this week and go into next week. The market's going to be looking at those relatively closely. All right, weather is going to be interesting as well. We've got the remains of Polo still trying to move through the eastern part of the U.S. tomorrow. Some significant rains in Indiana, then dry. I'm Ryan Martin.
2: All right, Ryan, thank you very much. And right now from the McCool's Flooring Weather Center, your KI forecast for today. Trying to get all these clouds out of here so we can see some of that blue sky up there. And it looks like we're going to see about 67 we top out today as it gradually clears up today. Overnight tonight, we'll get cool, 44 and mostly clear. So bundle up for those Friday night lights, a little hoodie action. And tomorrow, gorgeous sunshine, 68. Sunday, sunshine 73, and then Monday, sunshine 65. However, overnight Monday night, we could dip down into the upper 30s, so we could see some frost Tuesday morning, but sunshine in all 60s next week. So fall weather, loving it. Right now, let's go ahead and get back into it. Here's that song. Either you love it or you hate it, but here it is. Here's Stella Lefty with Boston.

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1: What's up, y'all? I'm Coe Wetzel with my new song with Ella Langley, Jaded. It's Your Music Plus.
0: Coe Wetzel on his time playing college football as a Tarleton Texan.
1: My time as a Tarleton Texan was very short-lived. My first year I played ball, got hurt, obviously decided to stick around for another year. Music started to happen. I was spending more time in bars and at parties than going to class. And so, like I said, it was very short-lived, but I'll always be a Tarleton Texan, Texas.

0: That was Coetzel featuring Ella Langley with Jaded. It's Your Music Plus, sponsored by Gusto.
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0: 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Carly Pierce, Riley Green with If I Don't Leave, I'm Gonna Stay. It's a good song. See y'all here. Hope you're enjoying your day. And in case you haven't checked that events calendar, we got a lot of stuff going on. The FOP run's going on tomorrow. And also, we've got the Habitat Garage Sale over there on Havens. And we've got the Alzheimer's Walk in the Morning. Tammy and Kenny will be in on that. And just all kinds of stuff going on. And next weekend, we got the Kokomo Clash coming up. Some racing coming back through. So many, many things going on. And, oh, yeah, don't forget about tonight. Not only do we have a lot of Friday Night Light ball games out there. I'll go over those again here in just a little bit. But we've got First Friday downtown. The first Friday in October. I cannot believe it's October already. So it's all about Halloween theme down there tonight. So check that events calendar. And you know the deal. If you got something going on, just add your event too.
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0: Hit Country 100.5 KI. There's Lee Bryce with that big voice with One of Them Girls. TR here. It's time for today's country music news update, and we begin with One of Them Girls. She's very, very entertaining, and I'm a big fan. But Kacey Musgraves is currently on her Middle of Nowhere tour, and she's always giving fans something to talk about. Well, check this out. In Nashville, she gave the fans a big surprise when she brought out Ronnie Dunn for a performance of Neon Moon, and that wasn't even the big surprise, but the real crowd pleaser was her outfit. She dressed up just like him. She had his wig, a fake mustache, sunglasses, tattoos, blue jeans, and a big old belt buckle. And if you haven't seen the picture, it is absolutely hysterical. So she's always up to something. And in other news, I think this is a great idea. Luke Grimes, who plays Kacey on Marshalls on CBS, and he was recently asked who would his dream guest star be. And right away, he said immediately, Chris Stapleton. He said that Chris would make a really, really good bad guy and invited him to join the CBS series in the future. It would technically be Chris's first TV acting role, though. It wouldn't be his first one, because if you remember, he also had an uncredited cameo as a wildling in Game of Thrones back in 2019. I remember that. So there you go. I think Chris Stapleton would play a very bad guy, even though he's a pretty good guy. That's today's country music news update. To find out more, tune in to Tammy in the Morning, Nick in the Afternoon, and those stories and more on our website, WWKI.com. 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
3: Your KF forecast for today. We're trying to make it to 67 and cloudy. Overnight tonight, 44 and clear. Tomorrow, sunshine 69. Sunday, sunshine 73. And 65 and sunshine on Monday. But the overnights are going to be down in the 40s. And on Monday night, we could even dip into the 30s. So could see some frost by Tuesday morning. We shall see. But fall weather is upon us. And I'm loving it. Speaking of loving it, right now, here's Ella Lang with her latest. This is called Loving Life Again. It's Friday.

0: Country, 100.5 KI. There's Shaboozy with Kevin Powers, newcomer with Moving On. TR here. Hope you're enjoying your day. And I've got a keyword for you coming up at 2 o'clock for that Dreams Resort flyaway. And you could be on your way to a luxury tropical vacation for your family. Not just two people. A trip for four, all right? For 4 days, 3 nights, all-inclusive trip for four, including airfare to your choice of one of 16 Dream Resorts throughout Mexico. So how cool would that be? Oh, sounds great about now. But we'll have that keyword for you coming up right here at 2 o'clock. And Nick will have another one for you, the final one of the week, coming up at 6 o'clock. So keep it right here.
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2: He's a ranch hand in a pinch, man. Hotter than the red on the cattle brand. Cause she's a gold digger with a quick trigger. A cast iron skillet swinging lid flipper. Now he's a double wide on the county line. Sipping on a six pack of Lone Star Light. She did him dirty, took him.

horseback. Now he's a buckskin, 15 hands, 5-time team rope champion.

0: horseback.
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2: ABC News, I'm Mike Dabusky. Amid rising oil prices, G7 countries have agreed to tap into the strategic reserves, with officials saying in the coming months they'll release 100 million barrels of oil, including substantial amounts of diesel. The average price for a gallon of diesel in the U.S., $6.39, according to Gas Buddy. Jobs numbers for the month of September falling well short of expectations, with the economy adding just 29,000 positions last month. Economists had been expecting closer to 90,000. New York Attorney General Letitia James has been appointed special prosecutor in the alleged Cornell gang rape case.
3: We will review the facts, gather evidence, interview witnesses, and if warranted, pursue prosecutions.
2: That case was reopened in recent days after District Attorney Matthew Van Houten said he's going to re-examine the former student's allegations. This is ABC News.
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0: Hit Country 100.5 KI. High School Buddies there. Kane Brown, Lauren Elena with What Ifs. And if you missed Mail Call this morning, it was a doozy. We had the mayor in for kind of an unexpected visit, but after the announcement of the data center coming to Kokomo yesterday, we thought it, you know, pretty important to bring him in here and answer some questions that folks had. So that's what we did. 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And I don't believe we're done with this topic. We may have some other people in next week. We shall see, but we're going to be following up with this. So big announcement, a lot of opinions, and you can hear it all on our podcast or on our Facebook page from today's Mail Call. Right now, let's go ahead and take a quick break and come back, and I'm going to give you a Friday Night Light rundown.
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0: say so. Hit Country 100.5 KI, very inspirational song. That is Dan and Shay with Say So. TR here, and Friday Night Lights are upon us. First of all, I want to remind everybody, text that keyword SPLASH to the number 95819 for that trip to Mexico, one of 16 resorts of your choice. Text the keyword SPLASH to the number 95819. And as I mentioned before, I'm going to give you the Friday Night Lights. Here we go. Twin Lakes at Tipton tonight, Kokomo at Lafayette Jefferson, Oak Hill at Northwestern, McConaughey at Lewis Cass, Eastern at Clinton Stockton. I think it says Linton Stockton. Yeah, something like that. And then Taylor is at Clinton Prairie, Carroll at Clinton Central, Western at Logansport, South Central at North Miami, Peru at Southwood, Culver at Conner Prairie, and Tri-Central at North White. So there you have it. That is the rundown. I'm having a hard time reading her writing on that one there. Eastern or get something Stockton. Yeah, Linton Stockton, I think. So there you go. So get out and enjoy the Friday Night Lights, but hey, you may want to take a hoodie. I'll give you the full forecast after this.
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Your cat forecast for today, mostly cloudy. We're going to be in the upper 60s before we're done. Overnight tonight, down to 44, mostly clear. So like I said, a hoodie or a light jacket would be a good idea tonight. Tomorrow, sunshine, 69, beautiful. Sunday, 73 in sunshine. And then Monday and Tuesday, we're back in the upper 60s. However, overnight Monday night, we could dip down into the 30s, so maybe some frost. So loving the fall weather, and it has arrived. Right now, here's Jason Aldean with How Far Does a Goodbye Go? She's

0: Hit Country 100.5 KIS. Sam Hunt with The Outskirts. That's going to wrap it up for me on this Friday afternoon. I'll be back in bright and early tomorrow morning. So, folks, get out and enjoy. First Friday tonight downtown Kokomo. All about Halloween for the theme down there tonight. And many, many things on that events calendar. We've got the Alzheimer's Walk tomorrow morning. Kenny and Tammy will be a part of that. And then also we've got the Habitat Garage Sale going on in Havens. Just so much going on. The FOP run. So lots of different stuff happening this weekend. And, oh, yeah, all the football games tonight. So go local, boys. Everybody play safe. And once again, you might want to bundle up. And, hey, by the way, you still got a couple minutes left. Just text that keyword SPLASH, S-P-L-A-S-H, to the number 95819. You could be on your way to Mexico to one of 16 Dreams Resorts. Nick will have the final one for you a little later on at 6. Have a great rest of your evening, a great night. Be safe. I'll talk to you in the morning.
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5: We've talked before about how too much sitting quietly chips away at our health. 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In her new book, Body Electric, journalist Manoush Zomorodi teamed up with a Columbia University researcher to test a small idea. What if you moved for just 5 minutes every half hour? 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More than 23,000 people signed up to try it, and the results were up to a 28% drop in fatigue, steadier moods, and sharper focus. People's productivity didn't suffer one bit. Here's the catch. You can't undo a whole day of sitting with a single trip to the gym. As Zomorodi put it, sitting all day kinks your body like a garden hose, but you can unkink it with bursts of movement throughout your day. I'm Dr. Sanjay Gupta, helping you live a better life.
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1: ABC News, I'm Mike Dabusky. Amid rising oil prices, G7 countries have agreed to tap into the strategic reserves, with officials saying in the coming months they'll release 100 million barrels of oil, including substantial amounts of diesel. The average price for a gallon of diesel in the U.S., $6.39, according to Gas Buddy. Jobs numbers for the month of September falling well short of expectations, with the economy adding just 29,000 positions last month. Economists had been expecting closer to 90,000. New York Attorney General Letitia James has been appointed special prosecutor in the alleged Cornell gang rape case.
2: We will review the facts, gather evidence, interview witnesses, and if warranted, pursue prosecutions.
1: That case was reopened in recent days after District Attorney Matthew Van Houten said he's going to re-examine the former student's allegations. This is ABC News.
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9: 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It was risk off headed to the weekend with some harvest pressure and limited news. Down 4.5 at the close on Dease corn, 497.75. March and nickel and a quarter off at 511.5. 5.75 down November beans, 1278.25. Up a quarter on December wheat, squeaking out a higher close, 683. December live cattle 221.47 down 170. December lean hogs up $1.20, 70.12. I'm Andy Eubank, Hoosier Ag Today, Indiana's Farm Network.
0: This is the KI forecast from the McCool's Flooring Weather Center.
10: Scattered showers and thunderstorms, then becoming mostly clear tonight, lows in the mid-40s. Sunshine for Saturday, highs in the mid to upper 60s. Clear again for Saturday night and cool, lows in the low 40s. We'll be in the low 70s with sunshine on Sunday.
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0: Rascal Flatts, I like the sound of that. 100.5 KI. How's it going, Kenny and for Nick? It is First Friday in downtown Kokomo. Tonight will be filled with a lot of First Friday activities. It is their masquerade theme, so a lot of people will be in costumes, whether it's just you visiting or the vendors too. And they will have a lot of people set up with free candy, I'm sure, and other things, interactive experiences, art, music, you name it, planned to happen today for First Friday downtown Kokomo. And then don't forget the First Friday after hours for those 21 and up after 8 p.m. Yeah, expanded entertainment, live music, and so much more. FirstFridayKokomo.com has the full map and schedule for the activities, and should have a great time there tonight. Let's check the forecast now for you.
1: This is the KI forecast from the McCool's Flooring Weather Center.
0: Scattered showers and thunderstorms, then becoming mostly clear tonight. Lows in the mid-40s. Sunshine for Saturday, highs in the mid to upper 60s. Clear again for Saturday night and cool, lows in the low 40s. We'll be in the low 70s with sunshine on Sunday.
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0: John Morgan with Kid and Myself, 100.5 KI. 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

0: forecast from the McCool's Flooring Weather Center.
1: Scattered showers and thunderstorms, then becoming mostly clear tonight, lows in the mid-40s. Sunshine for Saturday, highs in the mid to upper 60s. Clear again for Saturday night and cool, lows in the low 40s. We'll be in the low 70s with sunshine on Sunday.
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0: Luke Holmes, BYU, 100.5 KI. Kenny and for Nick, Friday afternoon. Hope you're doing well today, almost to the weekend. And if you're looking for things to do this weekend, check out the events calendar, WWKI.com. The walk to end Alzheimer's is tomorrow morning at Foster Park. I'll be there. Tammy Lively will be there. Everything kicks off bright and early tomorrow. And I'd love to see you there supporting a great cause. A lot of people will be volunteering for that. And it's just a great time to get together and learn about the fight to end Alzheimer's. We get closer and closer each year and can't do it without the help that the funding from everyone that's raising money for the Alzheimer's Association, all of that funding goes to that research. So it's a great cause. Love to see you there tomorrow morning at Foster Park. Forecast, ABC News, and so much more coming up after 4.
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1: ABC News, I'm Mike Dubusky. New York Attorney General Letitia James has taken over the case of an alleged gang rape at Cornell. Governor Kathy Hochul criticized the local prosecutor and the school for not doing more to protect the alleged victim, who says she was sexually assaulted by a group of fraternity brothers in 2024. ABC's Armando Garcia reports.
2: Text messages reviewed by ABC News show a fraternity brother and one of her alleged attackers writing, "I just wanted to apologize for how things went down the other night." She responded, "At the end of the day, none of the sexual stuff was illegal, and honestly, I really liked being with you." But nearly 2 weeks later, Jane Doe's view appeared to change. Let's be clear that 90% of what happened that night was not consensual. These messages are part of several records collected by Cornell investigators, but never turned over to local prosecutors.
1: And a disaster declaration is now in place in Nebraska as that state prepares for some potentially severe flash flooding this weekend. This is ABC News.
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0: This is the KI forecast from the McCool's Flooring Weather Center.
6: Scattered showers and thunderstorms, then becoming mostly clear tonight, lows in the mid-40s. Sunshine for Saturday, highs in the mid to upper 60s. Clear again for Saturday night and cool, lows in the low 40s. We'll be in the low 70s with sunshine on Sunday.

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1: What's up, y'all? I'm Cole Wetzel with my new song with Ella Langley, Jaded. 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
1: 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It was like a plan C rather than a plan B. And so, you know, when everything else kind of failed, you know, with school and working all these dead-end jobs, I figured it was time to buckle down and really get, really put all my eggs in one basket and,

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0: John Party on Hit Country 100.5 KI. Good afternoon. Happy Friday. This is Kenny in for Nick. I want to remind you, tomorrow is the Rush to Roosevelt Craft Fair. It's from 9 a.m. to 3 p.m. at the Roosevelt Lions Clubhouse and the Jeff Stout Community Center. They'll have about 40 craft vendors with a variety of things for sale, food vendors as well, all happening tomorrow at Roosevelt's Lions Club Clubhouse and the Jeff Stout Community Center. Big craft fair going on there tomorrow. And then a week from tomorrow, they've got a fish fry going on there. So plenty of events happening there. Check that out and then check out all the events on WWKI.com. Time now to take a ride on that DA rodeo with Nick and Tammy.
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5: You big dummy.
6: There's no excuse for speeding recklessly, but some are better than others.
7: A motorcyclist in Virginia was pulled over for speeding last month, and he was going ridiculously fast. He was doing 72 in a 25-mile-per-hour zone.
6: The local PD just released the body camera footage from the traffic stop, and it includes the man saying, quote, "I was moving a little too quick, wasn't I?" unquote.
7: The cop said, "Yeah, way too quick." And the man responded, quote, "I was trying to hit the McDonald's breakfast," unquote. He also noted that he woke up late and he didn't even take the time to put on his socks.
6: The cop said, "The first thing that's going to fly off that bike is you. 72, someone pulls in front of you, dude, you're done." Not to mention the other drivers and pedestrians he was putting at risk for his fast food fix.
7: He ended up with a ticket for reckless driving and probably didn't get his McMuffin.
8: How about you, Lash LaRue? Can you keep your spurs from jingling and jangling?
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1: 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This is the KI forecast from the McCool's Flooring Weather Center.
2: Scattered showers and thunderstorms, then becoming mostly clear tonight, lows in the mid-40s. Sunshine for Saturday, highs in the mid to upper 60s. Clear again for Saturday night and cool, lows in the low 40s. We'll be in the low 70s with sunshine on Sunday.
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0: Kenny Chesney, Carry On 100.5 KI. Kenny Beasley in for Nick Friday afternoon. And we've got some Friday Night Lights happening later on this evening. Kokomo will be at Lafayette Jeff, Western at Logan Sport. It'll be Eastern at Linton Stockton. Oak Hill will play at Northwestern, Taylor at Clinton Prairie. It's Maconaquat Lewis Cass tonight, Peru at Southwood, Tri-Central at North White, and Twin Lakes at Tipton. Lots of other games happening this evening. Best of luck to everyone in all the games tonight. We've got college football tomorrow, of course, NFL. It is, if you're a football fan, it is a great time to be, I guess, is what I'm trying to say. So we'll check the forecast, though, for the weekend. It gets better after today, so there's a plus side to that. And music from Jake Owen. Keep it here.
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4: Scattered showers and thunderstorms, then becoming mostly clear tonight. Lows in the mid-40s. Sunshine for Saturday, highs in the mid to upper 60s. Clear again for Saturday night and cool. Lows in the low 40s. We'll be in the low 70s with sunshine on Sunday.
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0: Lee Bryce, I Drive Your Truck, 100.5 KI. Good afternoon, Kenny and for Nick. Friday afternoon, we've got First Friday, downtown Kokomo. Lots happening this weekend, too. The Walk to End Alzheimer's tomorrow morning. There's also a country breakfast going on at In His Image Church. That's on 50 North in Kokomo. They've got sausage, eggs, pancakes, biscuits, and gravy. Check all of that out. That's 7 a.m. to 10 a.m. tomorrow at In His Image Church. That's a reminder from KI. And if you want to see all those events happening, make sure you check out the events tab on WWKI.com. The Throwback Drive at 5 coming up, oddly enough, after 5.
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1: ABC News, I'm Mike Dubusky. Today's Bureau of Labor Statistics report shows U.S. employers added 29,000 jobs in September, falling well short of analyst expectations. Meanwhile, the unemployment rate ticked up to 4.2%. ABC's Elizabeth Schulze has more.
2: Average hourly wages are up 3% over the past year. That is not keeping up with the pace of inflation. We've seen prices are up 3.4% over the past year. So what that tells you is that people have jobs, but they are not getting paid. Pay raises, their salaries aren't going up, and that is especially difficult in an environment where their salaries are not going up as much as overall prices in the economy are going up.
1: New York Attorney General Letitia James will now lead a new criminal investigation into an alleged 2024 gang rape at Cornell University, and the FDA has concluded its investigation into the cyclosporiasis outbreak, which involved tainted lettuce. Two samples collected at a Taylor Farms facility in Mexico testing positive for the bacteria. This is ABC News.
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6: This is the KI Forecast from the McCool's Flooring Weather Center.
7: Scattered showers and thunderstorms, then becoming mostly clear tonight. Lows in the mid-40s. Sunshine for Saturday, highs in the mid to upper 60s. Clear again for Saturday night and cool. Lows in the low 40s. We'll be in the low 70s with sunshine on Sunday.
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It's the Throwback Drive at 5. 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

0: 100.5 KI, that's the Chicks, wrapping up the Throwback Drive at 5. We do this each and every weekday after the news at 5. And then Tammy does a little throwback each morning after the news at 9. 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Now, if you love that music, make sure you tune in on Sundays from 3 to 7 for Country Gold with Steve Harmon. He goes back to the 80s, 90s, early 2000s. He's got interviews with the biggest stars from that era and find out what they're up to these days. That's every Sunday, 3 to 7 here on 100.5 KI. More of today's hit country on the way. 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
1: This is the KI forecast from the McCool's Flooring Weather Center.
0: Scattered showers and thunderstorms, then becoming mostly clear tonight, lows in the mid-40s. Sunshine for Saturday, highs in the mid to upper 60s. Clear again for Saturday night and cool, lows in the low 40s. We'll be in the low 70s with sunshine on Sunday.
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0: Jason Aldean on 100.5 KI, Kenny, and for Nick, we are in October. It's the 2nd of October, and there are tons of things to look forward to this month. If you're a sports fan, Major League Baseball, the World Series, kicks off with Game 1 on the 23rd. The NHL season kicked off this week, and the new NBA season tips off on October 20th. Can't wait to see Tyrese Halliburton back in action, hopefully staying safe the entire season. If you're a TV fan, the new Carrie miniseries hits Prime Video on the 7th. Season 6 of Abbott Elementary also premieres on the 7th. Season 23, can you believe that, of Grey's Anatomy premieres on the 15th. And different NCIS series, they're kicking off with a triple header on October 6th. In theaters, Tom Cruise's Digger out today, The Social Network sequel, The Social Reckoning, and the horror flick Other Mommy, which The Social Reckoning, probably horror as well, will be released on the 9th. The newest Street Fighter movie comes out on the 16th. And the concert film documenting the final Ozzy Osbourne live performance, Ozzy and Black Sabbath, Back to the Beginning, hits theaters on October 28th. Some holidays to be aware of. Of course, the big ones, Columbus Day, Indigenous Peoples Day on the 12th, and Halloween on the 31st. Lesser-known holidays include National Boyfriend Day, which is tomorrow. I'm nobody's boyfriend, so I'm not celebrating that. International Beer and Pizza Day on the 9th. No Bra Day on the 13th. Slap Your Coworker Day on the 23rd. Maybe don't do that. And then National Cat Day on the 29th. So now you are up to speed with every reason to love October. Your forecast on the way. Riley Green next.
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5: Scattered showers and thunderstorms, then becoming mostly clear tonight, lows in the mid-40s. Sunshine for Saturday, highs in the mid to upper 60s. Clear again for Saturday night and cool, lows in the low 40s. We'll be in the low 70s with sunshine on Sunday.
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1: ABC News, I'm Mike Dabusky. Letitia James is now the special prosecutor overseeing the case of an alleged 2024 gang rape incident at Cornell University. New York Governor Kathy Hochul making the appointment today.
2: I have every confidence in our attorney general to do what she has always done. Look at the facts, examine the record, and draw the proper conclusions. That's exactly what's going to happen in this case.
1: According to a confidential investigative report compiled by Cornell and reviewed by ABC News, the alleged victim in this case told officials days after the encounter that she believed she was raped, though no charges came from that initial case. The U.S. added 29,000 jobs in September with an unemployment rate of 4.2%, according to the Bureau of Labor Statistics. That job addition number is lower than expectations. And Krista Pike is unconscious and on a ventilator after she survived a planned state execution in Tennessee this week. Her lawyers are now calling on the governor to commute her sentence. This is ABC News.
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5: This is the KI forecast from the McCool's Flooring Weather Center.
0: Scattered showers and thunderstorms, then becoming mostly clear tonight, lows in the mid-40s. Sunshine for Saturday, highs in the mid to upper 60s. Clear again for Saturday night and cool, lows in the low 40s. We'll be in the low 70s with sunshine on Sunday.
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0: Thomas Rhett, after all the bars are closed, 100.5 KI. If you missed that national text keyword, to enter to win a trip to your choice of 16 Dreams resorts throughout Mexico, that national keyword is COAST, C-O-A-S-T. And make sure you're texting that to 95819. Hey, coming up, got music from Post Malone, Blake Shelton. Your weekend forecast for Friday Night Lights tonight, college football tomorrow, the Alzheimer's Walk tomorrow, all sorts of fun things. Let's take a look at that now.
1: This is the KI forecast from the McCool's Flooring Weather Center.
0: Scattered showers and thunderstorms, then becoming mostly clear tonight, lows in the mid-40s. Sunshine for Saturday, highs in the mid to upper 60s. Clear again for Saturday night and cool, lows in the low 40s. We'll be in the low 70s with sunshine on Sunday.
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0: Jordan Davis, next thing you know, 100.5 KI. I'm Kenny, getting into a busy weekend. Well, they're all busy for me, I feel like. Of course, I do karaoke. I host karaoke every Friday night at Moe's River Room. Would love to see you there. 9 p.m. to 1 a.m. Then I'm going to be out at the Alzheimer's Walk tomorrow morning, bright and early, providing sound for that. I believe I'm singing the national anthem for it. Tammy Lively will be there with us. And it's just always a great time as we raise money and awareness for the Alzheimer's Association. Lots of events happening this weekend. The weather should be good for it. We'll take a look at that and get some music from Jelly Roll next.
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0: forecast from the McCool's Flooring Weather Center.
1: Scattered showers and thunderstorms, then becoming mostly clear tonight, lows in the mid-40s. Sunshine for Saturday, highs in the mid to upper 60s. Clear again for Saturday night and cool, lows in the low 40s. We'll be in the low 70s with sunshine on Sunday.
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0: Zach Topp, South of Sanity, 100.5 KI. Kenny and for Nick, that's going to do it for me for today. Hope you have a great rest of your Friday. Like I said earlier, I'll be at Moe's River Room tonight hosting karaoke. Would love to see you there. Tomorrow morning, the Alzheimer's Walk at Foster Park. Tammy and I will both be there. And it's just a busy weekend, so get out and enjoy it. The weather should be great for it. Hope you enjoy the rest of your Friday.
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2: Scattered showers and thunderstorms, then becoming mostly clear tonight, lows in the mid-40s. Sunshine for Saturday, highs in the mid to upper 60s. Clear again for Saturday night and cool, lows in the low 40s. We'll be in the low 70s with sunshine on Sunday.
3: ABC News, I'm Mike Dabosky. New York Attorney General Letitia James has taken over the investigation into an alleged gang rape that played out at Cornell University 2 years ago. Krista Pike, the woman who survived an attempted state execution earlier this week, is in critical condition in the hospital. Her lawyers are now calling on Tennessee's governor to commute her sentence. The new jobs report shows U.S. employers added 29,000 jobs in September, falling well short of analyst expectations. ABC's Elizabeth Schulze has more.
4: A little bit of what we might be seeing here is the impact of AI specifically. When you think about how the build-out of data centers is contributing to construction jobs, but then you've got those industries like insurance or financial services that have been really quick to adopt AI, that's where you're seeing job losses. And this really does kind of explain that push-pull of the impact of AI in the workforce pretty much playing out now in real time in this economic data.
3: The unemployment rate ticking up to 4.2%. This is ABC News.
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0: 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Hey, it's Kenny. 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
1: 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This is the KI forecast from the McCool's Flooring Weather Center.
2: Scattered showers and thunderstorms, then becoming mostly clear tonight, lows in the mid-40s. Sunshine for Saturday, highs in the mid to upper 60s. Clear again for Saturday night and cool, lows in the low 40s. We'll be in the low 70s with sunshine on Sunday.
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0: This is the KI forecast from the McCool's Flooring Weather Center.
1: Scattered showers and thunderstorms, then becoming mostly clear tonight, lows in the mid-40s. Sunshine for Saturday, highs in the mid to upper 60s. Clear again for Saturday night and cool, lows in the low 40s. We'll be in the low 70s with sunshine on Sunday.
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1: ABC News, I'm Dave Packer. New numbers on jobs. The government says just 29,000 jobs were created last month, well short of analysts' expectations. Meanwhile, the unemployment rate ticked up to 4.2%. President Trump making his first comments on the gang rape accusations at Cornell University. The president was asked about Governor Kathy Hochul handing the case over to Letitia James, the New York Attorney General, who he's long feuded with.
2: I feel badly for whoever she's looking at because they won't get a fair shake.
1: Senior intelligence and law enforcement officials say the co-pilot of the Fly Dubai plane, who allegedly attacked the plane's captain and attempted to crash a flight bound for Israel, was previously suspended by Oman Air after being identified as a security risk. South Korea says North Korea fired at least one ballistic missile toward the sea, extending a recent run of weapons tests in the region. Japan's prime minister's office says the object has already fallen. This is ABC News.
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